0: Hallelujah.
1: Hallelujah.
0: And you just logo.
1: Oh,
0: Monday.
1: Today's Monday. Everybody.
0: And your Lua logo.
1: Glory by the Lord.
0: Oh my God.
1: Thank you, Father.
0: Gbogbo yin pata le o di Olorun.
1: You shall have the Lord.
0: Agbara lati di Olorun.
1: Power to be rich.
0: To fi ni jeya mo.
1: To suffer again.
0: Ko wonu aye.
1: Amen.
0: Won so fun mi latorun.
1: I'll be told from the heavens.
0: A fe yi pin re pada.
1: That you want to turn your portion around.
0: Si rere ni o.
1: For better.
0: O fe di eyan la.
1: You are about to become great.
0: Oh my God.
1: Thank you, Father.
0: Gbogbo ti Olorun da.
1: Everything God created.
0: O fe gbe odide.
1: He's about to lift you.
0: Now, sorry awon eyan to nbe ni saku loju kan.
1: The people that are in the circle.
0: Ti owo won o ten.
1: That they cannot achieve great things.
0: One into shallow.
1: Something happened.
0: A coco.
1: Number one.
0: Is it that you must have a plan alone?
1: Maybe they are not under God's plan.
0: And can you say, let's see,
1: baby. Is it possible?
0: Alone near to
1: God has a plan for everyone.
0: In where to that to fool.
1: And in his plan for you.
0: Ibeloti bless.
1: That is where he will bless.
0: Ibeloti bless.
1: That's where he can bless.
0: If you are not in his plan,
1: so, Basilabe,
0: he can't give you your own
1: rights.
0: He also for Abraham.
1: He told Abraham.
0: That the cool.
1: You need to come out of a father's house. So I can become a blessed.
0: You lady. Cannot be in wrong place.
1: Oh,
0: and get the right allocation.
1: No, sir.
0: You need the right place for right allocation. But where you tell out of destiny.
1: You that are out of the destiny.
0: Out of destination.
1: May
0: God restructure you.
1: Amen.
0: Today
1: will
0: be
1: Monday.
0: Week.
1: This week.
0: Allah, your toys is here.
1: Amen. Every step of
0: your
1: life.
0: Ibi to ba lo
1: wherever you go
0: your
1: sincerity
0: gbogbo to wa service lana
1: I stand told you that keep us this
0: that was so great.
1: Oh my God,
0: it was a great service.
1: Ah, I could
0: go Olorun derin ko ja ba
1: se I'm not really watching abi
0: won ni lu agogo aranti esirere iwo iranti
1: the book of remembrance
0: lati orun wa
1: from the heavens
0: asika e asika e so pe baba
1: baba
0: e si wo iranti kan lati oni lo
1: today,
0: I am me.
1: My life.
0: One way, Missy. One way, sir. One way, Musa. Say amen. Along with a part, I want to hear.
1: God is to change those that surround.
0: Call it, Bill. Did
1: it? So I can even.
0: I want to come back.
1: There are some.
0: Bessay, you want
1: alone. Their life is not helping you. They are pulling you back.
0: You wonder if
1: you
0: want
1: to. How you think they're helping you?
0: Until Tolom Bato Moko.
1: Until God removes them.
0: On Latin Mulot.
1: He had to take Lot away.
0: Legbe Abraham.
1: From Abraham.
0: Ki won to le lo wa
1: ju.
0: Gbogbo e to ba rin.
1: Anyone journey with
0: you. Je kaye re sare.
1: Don't let your labor celebrate.
0: Wa ja won le. In the name of Jesus. Awon eyan 32,000.
1: 32,000 souls.
0: Ti won jade lati lo si ogun.
1: Went out of battle.
0: Olorun wa so fun Gideon.
1: Don't talk it.
0: Won ti po ju.
1: This is too much.
0: La ni 32,000.
1: About that 32,000.
0: O wa eyan 300. Why Tolorun o ki nlo opo be?
1: Why don't you go use more people?
0: Ki ogbon eniyan le mo pe awon ko lin awon le se.
1: So that they will make the judge wisdom.
0: You don't need many friends.
1: Oh, this is not correct.
0: You need only one.
1: When God gives you one person, it's enough.
0: Today,
1: among days,
0: I do a meta.
1: Three prayer points.
0: What
1: did they say?
0: Power
1: stealing from me. Be buried.
0: Any power stolen from me. Be buried. Prayer. I need connection with good people. Oh my God. You don't need everybody. You need some selected people. People that are in people. Baba, All right.

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0: On a carré.
1: Nadi pot play.
2: Iye. Iye. Iye. Iye. Iye. Iye. Iye.
0: Olorun tin je Jehovah.
1: God has called Jehovah.
0: Anything je Ja.
1: The one that's called Ja.
0: Gbogbo bi to gba n to da lowo
1: e. Let the two good things from you.
0: O ya lo gba pada. Ise akoko.
1: The very first one.
0: Ninu gbigba pada.
1: The restoration.
0: O ni keyan mo pe.
1: It's for you to know.
0: O ni nkan.
1: That you had something.
0: Gbogbo en to lo nda.
1: All those God created.
0: Otito akoko ni pe.
1: The very first fruit is that.
0: Ibukun lo koko da mo won.
1: Get that blessing.
0: Genesis
1: 1:28.
0: And God bless. And say unto them, be fruitful and be multiplied and replenish. Oh, yeah, Lord, busy. Lord, so Nick Bogboy back.
1: So always,
0: see, I never to work.
1: When lack comes,
0: in one kid,
1: heaven is not happy.
0: Bogboy back.
1: Always,
0: see, I'm a long bat in
1: jail. The heart of God is
0: in one kid,
1: heaven is not happy.
0: Oh, fake here, woman.
1: They want his children
0: come at Benuola
1: to drive in wealth.
0: Lord, you
1: every day.
0: Olorun fe
1: God wants
0: ki awon me
1: his own
0: come agbenu ola lojoju
1: every day
0: o fe ki kan ma lo
1: what is to be good for them
0: awon meji wa nle
1: they are keeping in the house
0: ojo nibukun
1: they got that blessing o
0: ten kan ku
1: what kind of blessing are
0: that o lo fe gbe ten to wa
1: laye I want to take that of the living
0: I get ti agbeni
1: that is kind of what we need
0: indeed ti mo fin ketoto
1: that I keep shouting
0: ni pe oro aye ye mi o
1: because I understand this for them
0: won ma gogo fogo
1: they can take glory for another person
0: go Yegba
1: they can start us life.
0: Wa ma fe mi ra
1: ni o. They can replace life with life.
0: Wa ma fi
1: pora ko. They can replace position.
0: Iwo lo ni
1: gba. Your mother will say no.
0: Owo ele ori o.
1: Mo
0: so tell us ori.
1: I will start to this head.
0: Ko ni gba body.
1: Hey, let's not
0: be gba body ni wa
1: du leyin. Which man before you behind?
0: Ti won ba ran ori re oni gba.
1: Hey, let's not come
0: upon. Seda ri oni gba. Now, I beg by one, I do a
1: calendar. What to pray some prayers today?
0: Give me a silent.
1: Get the water.
0: But the woman pray so well.
1: You got to your money today.
0: See your
1: and salt.
0: Then, don't kill him.
1: Let's go.
0: Yeah, don't kill
1: him. Let's go. Come
0: on. Come on, Michelle.
1: I enter to you.
3: Praise the Lord.
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0: so mi to le mu
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0: on the bed,
1: and he dried up
0: many destiny dry
1: because
0: their foundation dried them up.
1: One
0: knee, you know,
1: they have vision,
0: one knee, go,
1: they have glory,
0: one eye.
1: Oh, my father. Oh.
0: One if for you soon.
1: They have respect.
0: Boy, they baba, we don't call it. Let Tony Mojawoli. What do you want to do? And you think like Bemi? Oh, yeah, Daddy, what? And you talk good, you like Bemi? And Daddy, what? Toba, a lot of Facebook. Russia. 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
0: Tony Majamuti Daddy. 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
1: Go,
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1: Lord.
0: I brought him up. Only my
1: committee.
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0: But the man does 7 days. Guess it is set
1: to.
0: No man will be by. On mobile say, Lord,
1: I want to help you.
0: And then, Lord,
1: let me go.
0: King de Pan,
1: I return.
0: But the man, Lord,
1: Thomas,
0: I return. Kokimi,
1: he didn't give me again.
0: I want you to suffer.
1: People are
0: there. You will leave.
1: I haven't seen Papa.
0: Only Mori. One is a bad
1: promise
0: to one. Only so long to say.
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0: Unity Bank 0032 39 3701 Freedom Apostolic Revival International Ministry is the name of that account. 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First Bank 20 14 65 19 06 Again, First Bank account 20 14 65 19 06 Ojo Sam Omoloju Jesu is the name of that account.
1: Ire rede.
0: Ogbonrin
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My name is Olorun Toba Yusuf. Great to have you join us on the conversation this morning. We've got the Tribune, the Punch, the Vanguard newspaper, the Guardian as well, and the Nation. Front page of the Punch newspaper today: Oyo school attack, Senate Yoruba leaders demand action as distress video emerge. The riders to that story: abducted principal, hostages split for freedom as police probe viral footage. Afeniferi wants Yoruba land under siege as a laughing Yoruba Oba Council. Others condemn abduction. Senate moves to expedite state police after kidnappers hold on to 87 teachers, students in Oyo and Borno State. Oil price nears $110 as Trump threatens strike on Iran. 63% of Nigerians want interest rates reduced. That's according to a survey by the Central Bank of Nigeria, CBN. Primaries, APC reps fight back after ticket losses. 26-7 lawmakers crash out. House leader, others reject exercise threatening lawsuit. Front page of the Punch today. OT Labour Party rejects Abure's 2027 nomination form sale. Dangote raises Ethiopia investment to $4 billion. Nigeria tightens surveillance on Ebola as Ebola kills 80% in Congo. Hoodlums rape Lagos sexagenarian to death. And finally, from the Punch newspaper today: federal government cracks down on unapproved contract variation in MTAs. Front page of the Punch this morning. All right, let's go to the Tribune newspaper. As APC holds the Senate primaries today, Ogun East, Kwara Central, Imo West remain contentious. Senators plot return tickets. Daniel Campaign Organization directs supporters to boycott Ogun East primaries. Controversy hits a rep primary as more candidates emerge. Front page of the Tribune today, page 22, has details. WHO declares emergency as Ebola outbreak kills over 80% in DR Congo. Nigeria not

on attacks in Oyo, Ekiti, Ogun, Ondo, and Kwara states. Oyo Deputy Governor visits community, says security agencies on top of the situation. Pages 2, 23 and 26 of the Tribune today. Saudi authorities declare May 28, Arafat, May 27, Eid al-Adha. Airtime lending freeze persists despite court orders affect 40 million Nigerians. Front page of the Tribune today. Let's go to the Nation newspaper now. Front page of the Nation. Governors heavyweights gone for APC Senate ticket. High battles in Ogun, Delta, Kano, Edo, Gombia. Others, smooth sail for Akpabio, Jibinba, Rao, Bamidele, Abiru, Shomale, Buni. Front page of the Nation today. Highlight, of course, is in Ogun East, where Dapo Abiodun will be facing former governor Gbenga Daniel. There's also battle expected in Delta North, Ned Nwoko against Ifeanyi Okowa. Delta Central, Omar Gege is also going to be slugging it out for his senatorial ticket there. So a lot of drama to expect later today in the APC senatorial primaries. Interest rate, inflation top CBN's policy meeting today. Kidnappers of pupils trapped inside Oyo National Park. BOI gets $200 million AFDB loan to support industrial sector in the country. Front page of the Nation today. Let's take our first commercial break of the morning. When we'll get back, we'll be analyzing the stories making headlines across the dailies today. Do stay with us.

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14: 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It's time for us to join our analyst this morning to break down the stories. Barisa Omiogunla is live with us virtually. Barisa, good morning, sir.
15: Oh, Toba, good morning.
14: Yeah.
15: Good morning, Nigeria.
14: Okay, so let's start with this very disturbing story of that school attack in Oyo. There is a confirmation from the state government that seven teachers were actually abducted in that attack and one person was killed. The governor confirmed it yesterday in a statement while actually addressing journalists on the security situation in the state following the invasion of schools by suspected gunmen. He had earlier met with service commanders and heads of security agencies in the state to receive update on the kidnapping incident. He said that an Islamic studies teacher was killed during the attack, adding that security agencies had already arrested six suspects within the community and three other persons of interest in connection with the incident. According to him, the attackers are believed to be members of the armed group fleeing intensified military operation against terrorists and bandits in the northwestern part of the country. He noted that he had been engaging authorities in other states over the growing security challenges, warning that terrorists displaced from conflict zone could take advantage of areas with weak security presence. Also, the Afeni Ferry has condemned the attack, saying that it looks like the Yoruba land in the southwest are under siege at the moment, urging state governors to take action, you know, and prevent this from happening. So, Barisa, this is a very disturbing report. How concerned should we be, especially from the statement of the governor and Afeni Ferry as well, saying that these are, alleged terrorists and bandits who are fleeing the northwest as a result of heavy bombardment by the military operations happening there?
15: Thank you very much, Toba. This is really concerning. And as you know, the Yorubas have never been conquered by the Fulanis. Never. When it happened that the Fulanis came invading Yoruba land, warriors rose from Ibadan and they went and they conquered the Fulanis. Have we lost that team? Have we lost those warriors? We need to recalibrate our defense mechanism. The time is now. I am so happy the response of the governors of the Southwest, Afeniferi, and our royal fathers. There should be a very sober meeting where we are to recalibrate that defense mechanism. This is the time we need our warriors. Sunday Igboho and the others to be put on the alert and brought onto the field. Our fathers fought to protect Yoruba land. We must not lose it
14: Embarrassed. I'm also thinking because, you know, these warriors and Sunday Igboho, you mentioned, they are non-state actors. So if we're bringing them in what capacity? Or should we be looking towards strengthening Amoteku, you know, fine-tuning the process of creating state police? Perhaps that's a more, holistic approach to it, instead of talking about non-state actors. If you're bringing them in
15: non-state actors,
14: yes,
15: can be made state actors. Go and see what happened in the Niger Delta. Have they not been incorporated into the security architecture of the Niger Delta? So, why can't we do the same for Yoruba land? We must protect our father's land. It is a duty that we cannot run away from.
14: Right, right. Okay, let's leave that story now and quickly let's go into politics. We're in the season, actually, and we saw the primary elections within the APC. At some point, it felt like we were doing a general election because of the controversy and some of the things we are seeing across social media. There have been upsets, especially in the House of Rep elections. There were controversy over, you know, the screening, the modus operandi of the screening that was done. How do you say an incumbent House of Rep member, for instance, didn't make the cut, you know, after they were screened out in the primary? And some candidates also raised alarm over the fact that they were not even informed as to when the primary was holding. Some of them arrived at the venue, they didn't see anybody, only to hear that a candidate had been chosen. So different issues here and there, and it brought up the debate again that should we have removed indirect primary from the law? Perhaps direct primary is very, very complicated, perhaps maybe even more complicated than the indirect primary, where you have delegates assigned and they are the ones that will vote, you know, during the primary. There's also the conversation around, you know, is consensus really achievable, looking at dynamics playing out, because there's a lot of issue this direct primary in the APC has thrown up in different states across the country. Ondo, Ekiti, Katsina, Niger State as well. Different high-profile individuals, some of them incumbent, losing their tickets in that exercise. Barrister.
15: There is nothing wrong with the law. If there is anything that is wrong, it is those charged with the responsibility of enforcing the law. The law does no man any harm. And that's the truth of it. It's just that we are a people who are averse to law and order. It is very straightforward. Either you want consensus, and you know what consensus means, an agreement by all concerned. Where that is impossible, then direct primaries. What is wrong with that provision of the law? Except, of course, with the people who are supposed to leave the law. There is nothing wrong with it. It's just so unfortunate, the kind of country that we live in. Mm. I was watching a video yesterday. I don't know whether it is an old one or a new one, but knowing Nigerians for who they are, it is a possibility. Where voters were queuing to cast their votes, and somebody was counting 1, 2, 3,
11: and
15: four,
11: the magic
15: then it goes to 10, and then it goes to 100, and then, you know. So is that the law? Mm. It's not working. Mm. It's not the law. It's just our makeup. The black man is really proving himself to be unable to govern himself. Mm. And that is very sad.
11: Mm. And, you know, more primaries are expected today as well for the senatorial seats. There are some states have already been listed as possible flashpoints in that exercise. You know, Ogun State, for instance, Imo State, Delta State as well, where we're having. And then, you know, is there going to be, are you foreseeing another perhaps implosion for the APC? Because there are those who defected thinking that they would get tickets. Right now, there's a, you know, huge battle. They have to slug it out with those in the party already. For instance, in Delta, Ifeanyi Okowa, the running mate to Alhaji Atiku Abubakar in 2023, is slugging it out against those who were already in the party, the likes of Ovioma Agege, for instance, you know, in Delta State, Dapo Abiodun against, former Governor Gbenga Daniel in Ogun State as well. Has the APC brought a headache to itself, you know, by opening its doors to those who defected to the party in the first place?
15: Let karma catch up with those ones that defected. Yes, karma should catch up with them. And let those people who have not been serving the people have the wrath of karma on them. Mm. I wish it can work out that way. You know, it's really getting interesting, and I am loving every minute of it. Mm-hmm. You see, we have a big problem in this country. When, for instance, Gbenga Daniel was leaving the governorship seat, he went to Senate. Abibeko.
11: Yes, he did.
15: And now he wants to prevent Dapo Abiodun from doing the same.
11: Yeah, because he wants to return. He also wants to return. They come from the same district. So he's a sitting senator. He wants to return.
15: That's what I am saying.
11: Dapo also wants a
15: seat.
11: Why
15: should he return? Return to go and do what now? Mm. What is good for the goose? Is it not good for the gander? Eh? Mm. You see, this is the problem. I have always said this. When we lay bad precedents, we are laying it for others to follow. What is Lotele now? After you are governor, now you want to stop Dapo? Mm. No, it cannot be so now. Mm. Dapo must go.
11: One of the issues that have come up as well in the course of this is consensus. So how do you balance consensus and prevent imposition? That's one. Because there are those who say the issue of consensus is also going to foster godfatherism, you know, amongst these political parties. In fact, what played out in Oyo State with the governor saying that his preferred successor is being backed at the Adekunbi. Those were also criticizing him, saying, when you came on board, you said that you didn't have a godfather. That why are we criticizing Tinubu, for instance? Because the governor himself chose this person. There were people who sacrificed their, you know, ambition just because they needed to, you know, yield to what the governor had said. So how do you balance consensus and imposition? And what's your take on what's played out in Oyo State with the, selection of Bimbo Adekunbi as preferred successor of the governor? Is this godfatherism playing? And in fact, there are those who have taken it further to say maybe Shehim Akinde is trying to, you know, become a Tinubu, another Tinubu in Oyo State, perhaps another Tinubu in the Southwest.
15: I'll go back again to the law. Mm. You see, electing leaders may be an internal matter over which the court will not assume jurisdiction, but not when you are violating a law, the law of the land. The intent of the drafters of that law is that for there to be a consensus candidate, there must be agreement of all concerned. The law does not foresee imposition. And so the courts will be open. If there is a violation of the law, the court will assume jurisdiction, even though it is an internal matter, but it is one that is trenching on the territory of the law. And so, therefore, the court would assume jurisdiction. There should be nothing like imposition of candidates. No, that is not the intent of the law. The intent of the law is that there be agreement, a meeting of minds of all concerned.
11: Right.
15: And if that does not happen, the doors of the courts are open to aggrieved parties. I just hope the courts would, for God's sake, live up to their billing this time around.
11: Right. Okay, let's quickly leave that one. From the Tribune newspaper this morning, organized labor have started pushing for another national minimum wage review despite widespread complaint that several state governments are yet to even fully implement the 70,000 naira wage, which was approved in 2024. If you recall, the president signed the 70,000 minimum wage into law on the 29th of July, increasing the benchmark from 30,000. We've seen implementation in some states. Some governors are paying 80,000 and all of that. Well, from this report, 19 states are yet to implement this, including Yobe, Zamfara, Gombe, Kaduna, Imo, Ebonyi, Abia, Benue, Niger State, Kogi, and the FCT Area Council. So, despite this non-implementation, the NLC is pushing further for a review, citing the current economic reality in the country. Barrister. Are you there? Can you? Okay.
15: Oh, yes. Toby.
11: Oh, okay. Okay. So, please hold that thought. Let's go on this break. So, when we get back, you can give your reaction to that story. We'll be back in a moment on Break It Down Papers Review on 32FM 94.9. Just stay with us.
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4: 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Remember, we're live on Facebook, 32 FM 949. We'll be opening the phone lines shortly. You can also drop your comment on our Facebook page. The barrister, before we went to that break, you were about reacting to the story about the minimum wage and the fact that labor unions are asking for an upward review, despite the fact that we are seeing non-implementation about 19 states, including the FCT.
5: Thank you very much, Baba. You know, it is a very, very old law, still active, that action begets reaction. The government is waging a war against the people. The people must defend themselves. Until our workers start receiving what the legislators are receiving, labor unrest must continue. Benny, what is good for the goose is good for the gander. We are all going to the same market, and you can see what is happening. Why should the senator have an edge over the others? Why should the member of House of Representatives have an edge over the others? Shebi, they told us that they removed subsidy and the intentment was to make life better for us. And so Mr. President said he gave the money to governors, but today you see the governors together, they have taken the subsidy money and put it in an account to do political campaign. What a wicked country. 800 billion. But I pity those governors, because a reasonable leader will emerge in Nigeria someday, will open the books, and then we will see under what item of expenditure is that money that they send into that fund for campaign, and whether it is legal or not. Right. Look, let the labor leaders wake up from their slumber. I won't go soon. Until an average worker is receiving what a House of Reps member is receiving as salary, what a senator is receiving as salary, Asu must not sleep, Nasu must not sleep, Sanu must not sleep, NMA must not sleep, Nigeria Labour Congress must not sleep.
4: Right.
5: What is good for the goose is good for the gander.
4: Right. Okay, let's start taking your reactions now. 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Those are the numbers to call. On Facebook, Samson Ademuagun says, good morning to you. Minimum wage can't sustain the workers if there's still low purchasing power. The government at the center, led by the APC, has failed to make Naira appreciate and to also reduce inflation rates. Omar Dikunle says, it is unfortunate that insecurity keeps growing in Nigeria despite huge spending. Each spending on security. Okay, let's take this call. Hello. Hello.
6: Hello, good morning. This is Omoa Dikunle calling from Akpata.
4: Good morning, sir.
6: You see, the proposed minimum wage or the current minimum wage cannot sustain the worker. I know. But when there is increase in sector price, we all know in Nigeria that prices of goods will be increased. And you can imagine if we take the 100,000 naira to the market, what you'll be getting in return would be very, very small. I was embarrassed when I went to go and buy the 5,000 naira at the police station. You see what I'm getting back. I was so annoyed. Now, thinking of the past, the guys, nobody will buy. That were paid almost full, which is very, very unfortunate. Then the federal government makes a new environment. Even our senators can be sitting down in that national assembly and hearing it, even their donors there with their elite donors, are not content with what the workers are doing. Let them also appreciate the workers while they are alive. That's my solution. Good morning.
4: All right, thank you. Good morning. 0809-7000-949-0906-2000-949. That's a number to call. You can also drop your comment on Facebook, 32FM 949. Let me just go back to Facebook now to complete the comment I was reading earlier before that call came in. Yeah, Omar Adekunle says, unfortunately, insecurity keeps growing in the country despite huge spending on security. The failure to implement state police and properly utilize modern technology like drones, CCTV, NIN and BVN tracking has weakened the fight against banditry and terrorism. Granting amnesty to repentant terrorists also encourages more insurgency. The country needs stronger political will, modern security strategy, strong deterrent and state policing to effectively end insecurity. Right, Sulaiman Sheriff says, good morning. An happy, productive new week to everyone. Under your attack, when I watched the video, I was so depressed. May the Almighty expose whoever is behind this, and may those kidnapped be back safely. It is time the corridor should be taken over by security agents because Ojo and Kwara State share borders. But I learned Amotekun launches forest operation to rescue 45 abducted pupils from the school. Fawole Femi says, good morning, Laughter House family. The insecurity problem in our land is very worrisome, and it's a matter of necessity for our government to have another approach aside those that have been used in the past. I totally agree with the submission of Barrister on this one. Hello, good morning.
7: Hello,
4: good morning. I can hear you. Good morning. Go ahead. Oh. Please call us back if you can. 0906-2000-949-0809-7000-949. Right. El Michael says, good morning, Toba. I feel like crying when I watched the video after the principal talking yesterday. I felt so bad imagining those students will be beaten this morning. It's just so sad that we're going through this as a country. Thank you. Oluwaseun Ruth says, the attack on some schools in Oyo State is very sad, and it shows that no place feels truly safe anymore. State governors must take stronger and proactive steps. Hello. Hello, good morning.
7: Hello, good morning.
4: Good morning, I can hear you. Go ahead, good morning.
7: Hello.
4: Hello, good morning, we can hear you.
7: Hello.
4: Hello, good morning, I can hear you. Good morning.
7: Good morning.
4: All right, go ahead.
7: Actually, that's the insecurity that is ravaging the ministry. And that kidnapped in the I think when something like that started happening around Mara State, probability is that if we get into the losses because of your state here, that is why the government at all levels of to proactive to secure the life of the people. And especially the European government wants to put the security of people all those strategies, and especially all those places that have the border with our power state, so that these people will be prepared any time they want to come. But as it is now, I even appreciate the approach of the government of your situation. I think what they need to do now is make sure that they change the life of these people. At the same time, the federal government, too, I don't even understand the Senate that now come out and telling Nigeria that they want to expand the police. I don't know how long it's going to take them to give Nigeria state police. It's only after their own self interest. That's the problem of Nigeria politics as well. Look at the way they are promoting the election in 2027. They are the security of the lives and property of the people. Those are the kind of people who are now expecting us to vote for them when they cannot secure our lives. Anyway, I wish that Nigeria will work in Canada. Thank you.
4: All right, thank you. 070-08097-949. 009-7949-0906-2000-949. Facebook, 32FM, 949. Fenye. Oluwashin Road says the attack on some schools is very sad. It shows that no place is truly safe anymore. State governors must take stronger and proactive step to tackle insecurity using every available strategy. Hello.
8: Good morning, Dablaj.
4: Good morning.
8: I'm greeting our public affairs analyst.
4: Good morning.
8: Barrister lawyer, legal practitioner, as well as your uncle, Mr. Onanto Baisu.
4: Thank you.
8: Is democracy a god to us? Instead of having dividend of democracy, good governance, we are crying and dying here and there. See how they were kidnapped, underage people, underage, and government of the day, and those that are newly contested. What is running in their mind? What is running in their blood? 2027, how to win the election, how to win the race, how to win the battle. And the country is dying. It's not their concern. All what they have to is to achieve their selfish purpose. That is all. My question to our public affairs analysis, that platform, is democracy a cost to women Nigerians? I am Ezekiel Oluwafemi. My perspective,
4: good morning. Right, let me go back to the Facebook page before we go to Barrister to perhaps answer the question if democracy is a curse to Nigeria. It says we cannot keep losing innocent lives daily. The federal government should also approve state police operations without further delay. That's Oluwashin Ruth. Uma Elebara from Owerri says Nigeria's been stewing in unparalleled crime and insecurity. There's tension everywhere. People live in fear and sleep with all night closed. Our banner is no longer without stain. As an independent, today it is blood-soaked, corruption-stained, and divisively torn along parochial, political, ethnic, and religious interests. The very foundation of which Nigeria is sitting requires strong steel and concrete reinforcement. There is need for proper overhaul, reassessment, and reinforcement. Thank you very much for your comments. Okay, Barrister, there's a question for you from the last caller that what exactly is happening. Is democracy a curse to us in the country?
5: No, my brother. Democracy is not a curse. Democracy is the best system of government that reasonable minds have, conceived for the management of world affairs. What is wrong, particularly in this climate, is our aversion to control, to law, to order, because democracy has its rules. When those rules are breached, what should happen? That is why a lot of people are looking up to the courts and asking questions. Because without the courts, democracy cannot thrive. But if you have a judicial system that can be compromised, then democracy becomes a curse. Well, ordinarily, democracy ought to be a blessing. The government of the people, by the people, and for the people is the best that humans have formulated.
4: All right, let's quickly touch on the story as well. There's a report from the Daily Post that Dangote Refinery is dragging the Nigerian government to court over fresh import licenses issued to Petroleum Marketers and the NNPC Limited. According to a report, the 650,000 barrel per day refinery is asking the Federal High Court in Lagos to set aside import permit issued or renewed by the NMDPRA. If you recall, people have kicked against fresh import licenses issued to about six marketers, despite Dangote Refinery having 79% capacity to meet the in-country fuel supply demand. The authorities stated that in April 2026, Dangote had already supplied 79% of the country's petrol consumption. However, NMDPRA said that it will continue to issue fresh import licenses to ensure that the market is as liberalized as possible. So Dangote is filing a lawsuit against the federal government in a bid to overturn these import licenses issued to six new marketers and the NNPC Limited. What exactly do you think is playing out here? Because there are those who say, if we can produce locally, let's continue to refine locally. Dangote Refinery, maybe more refineries will come on board, and that should not stop others who want to apply for import license to bring in fuel into the country. What do you make of what is playing out here, Barrister?
5: You see, when you have rulers who cannot walk their talk, then you have problems like we are having. Tinubu was in Kenya, the Africa Forward Summit. And do you know what he told them? He was proposing that Africa's mineral resources should not be sold without making some measure of improvements on them. We should not be selling our raw materials. We should be selling them in modified forms with valid. And that same government is selling our crude abroad when we have a Dangote refinery that is functioning. So if you have rulers that cannot walk the talk, then we have this kind of problem. All right?
9: Yeah.
5: Go and see lithium taking out in its raw form. And our president went to Kenya and is advising other people that they should not allow raw materials. Even Kenya now. Jagbajantis. I'm telling you, my brother.
4: But there are those who are saying that, why is Dangote blocking this import license? That why can't we have a fully liberalized market for those who can bring it in, bring it in. For those who want to buy locally, buy locally.
5: Toba.
4: Yes.
5: I understand you.
4: Yes.
5: But Amagoko le yoro lononi katowa fa bofadie. I will not support monopoly. We are encouraging others to come into the field.
4: Yeah.
5: All right, so I will not support monopoly, but the matter has gone to court. Let's see what comes.
9: Let's take this call. Hello.
10: Hello.
9: Hello. Hello. Good morning.
10: Hello.
9: Good morning. Good morning. I can hear you. Hello. Oh.
4: All right. Please call us back if you can. As you said, the matter is already in court. They filed the suit last Friday. Okay, let me take this one on Facebook. Michael says, I felt like crying after watching the video. I felt so bad. Imagine those students this morning, just so sad that we're having to go through this kind of insecurity. All right, let me take this. Hello.
10: Hello, good morning.
9: Good morning, sir.
10: My name is Ade from UI.
9: Go ahead, sir.
10: Well, you see, I found the permit. The security... what is going on now is not the fault of any government. I'm not a fan of all this government. I don't like them for anything. Because when the former of the state government was in power, I was actually, I'm not a fan too. But we made some efforts. My late governor, I think they did make some efforts. But not all these efforts were prevented by the federal government, led by President Buhari and President Tinubu. They refer to approve and protect them. When Yoruba are doing things, President Tinubu is in Yoruba, IDP of Yoruba, they are talking, some people are saying, are shifting blame to the government family that they refuse to approve state police. Is it the effort that the president is putting on pass budget that is putting on state police? How often does the president put them under pressure? It is the fault of the federal government. When you are talking about the carrying case on every person now, President Tinubu and President Buhari said no. It's only the bandits that are allowed to carry this thing. Now, Yoruba elders, if you have good governors in Yoruba and you don't have them, if you have no Yoruba elders and you don't have them, they are supposed to organize money. We could have protected and give them powerful weapons and send them to the police to be complete bushes. If the government of Nigeria refuses, then we put them to the international community, like the Natop and Co. Let our elders get that money, let them put and protect their minions, disguise them to bushes, to protect our villages. If we do this without getting involved, it will get to us. And the Nigerian government will come to the election and send their children abroad. And the child will share in their children will become very city boys, mocking us in the hands of terrorists. That's how the best of today.
9: All right, thank you. Let me just make a quick correction there. You know, when Amotekun was about to be introduced, there were challenges. Of course, it was during the Buhari administration, not President Tinubu. Tinubu was not president at the time, and I recall that it was the Buhari government with Abubakar Melami as the AGF, the back and forth with the late Akeredolu before Amotekun was No, I'm saying that when Amotekun was introduced, Tinubu was not Tinubu president at the time.
11: Has Tinubu not told us
9: that
11: he is Buhari? And Buhari is him.
9: Okay.
11: Did he support Amotekun when they were setting it up? Why didn't Lagos State join the team when they were setting up Amotekun? Don't exonerate him. He is as guilty as the man you have mentioned.
9: Right. I'm just saying that he wasn't president at the time. But thank you, dear listener, for joining us on Papers Review on 32FM 94.9. 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Thank you for joining us. 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And Sumba will be here on the Smart Kids Show at 7:30. My name is Lauren Toba Yusuf. Enjoy the rest of your Monday morning. Bye for now.

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0: Akogun Tola Adeni, Jagun Oduwa Yoruba. 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You are doing good, and I appreciate you, and I'm happy, I'm proud to associate with you and your leadership. 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

0: everywhere he went. He'd use his word and all would say, there goes a clever gent.
1: When Dukes and Martha Rogers pass a time of day with me, I say me special word and then they ask me after tea.
2: All right, good morning, boys and girls. It's a cold Monday morning. Who would have thought? Like, who would have thought? Did you see it coming? Anyway, some people that actually checked the weather forecast yesterday mentioned that it's possible that it rains today. But then I was like, maybe later, not in the morning. But anyway, good morning and welcome to your number one kiddies program on radio, The Smart Kids Show. My name is Auntie Sumbo, and yes, I'm putting on my cardigan. I hope that you are doing the same thing as well. And to those of us that are still at home, mommies, daddies, if you can make a hot cup of chocolate for us, we would really appreciate it to keep us warm and of course to make sure that we are warm throughout the day. Anyway, this is your Laughter Dial 32 FM 94.9 and this is the Smart Kids Show. Now together, let's listen to the instructions of the show. Once we get back, it will be time to open the phone line so you, my amazing boys and girls, can call in and answer questions this morning. Stay tuned. These are the rules on the Smart Kids Show. 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Or turn down the volume on your radio set. No side comments because it leads to disqualification. No distractions. No whispers. No telling of answers. You have 60 seconds to answer your questions. You can say next if you do not know the answers to the questions, but you are permitted to say next twice. You must be between the ages of 5 and 11 to participate. Answer 5 questions correctly and

0: 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My father gave me now.
1: 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Hello, good morning.
2: Hello, good morning.
1: Good morning. What is your name, your age, and the name of
2: good
1: your
2: morning, ma'am.
1: Good morning. What is your name, your age, and the name of your school? Hello, good morning.
2: Hello, good morning.
1: Good morning, I can hear you. What is your name, your age, and the name of your school?
2: My name is Damara Agbayo. I am 8 years old. The name of my school is Elatemodeski.
1: Good morning, Damola Odunayo. Welcome to the Smart Kids Show. Now, are you ready to answer your questions?
2: Yes, ma'am.
1: Okay, so let's start with mathematics. A bag of orange costs 30 naira. If you pay with 50 naira, how much change do you get? A bag of orange,
2: 20
1: naira, that is correct. Please spell the word accordance. In accordance to or with.
2: A-C-C-O-R-D-A-N-C-E.
1: That is correct.
2: Accordance.
1: Now, good. What system in, hello?
2: Hello,
1: what
2: ma'am.
1: System in your body is like a post office delivering blood everywhere? What system in the human body is...
2: Circulatory system.
1: This is your third question. Now the fourth question. What does an entrepreneur do? What does an entrepreneur do?
2: Manage business.
1: Manage business. Your fifth question. I am light as a feather, yet the strongest person cannot hold me for long. What am I? I am light as a feather, yet the strongest person cannot hold me for long. What?
2: Beg.
1: What did you say?
2: B-I-R-G.
1: B-I-R-G. No, you were close, but congratulations. You have won yourself an invitation to the biggest, loudest, and fun-filled party that we are having this month. Congratulations, you got four questions. The answer is your breath.
2: I have won it before.
1: You have won it before? Yes. So, yes, that's what we are giving out this time. So, have you sent a text message?
2: Yes, ma'am.
1: Good. If you have not sent that text message, please send a text message with your full name, the name of your school, and your age. And your invitation will be sent to you. All right, darling. Thank you very much. So, for this month of May, we have a surprise for the regular callers on the Smart Kids Show. Hello. Good morning.
3: Hello.
1: Good morning.
3: Hello, ma'am.
1: Good morning.
3: Good morning, ma'am.
1: Good morning. Your name, your age, and the name of your school.
3: My name is Olamorebami Israel Inesi. I am 11 years and my school is Literature International School.
1: Okay, is this your first time of calling on the show?
3: No, ma'am.
1: Okay, so are you ready to answer your questions this morning?
3: Yes, ma'am.
1: So, let's start with the first question. A movie is 2 hours 10 minutes. How many minutes is a movie is 2 hours 10 minutes long? How many minutes is that in total? A movie is 2 hours 10 minutes long. How many minutes is that in total?
3: 2 hours 10 minutes.
1: Yes. So how many minutes do we have in total?
3: 30.
1: Did you say 30 minutes?
3: Yes.
1: Okay, no, that is not correct. Let's move to the next question. Please spell the word acclamation.
3: Acclamation.
1: Okay, now please tell Auntie Sumbo, what is the difference between a need and a want? A need and a want.
3: A need is a necessity.
1: Good.
3: While a want is something that's not a necessity. But
1: amazing. Amazing. That is correct. Now, what is the main language spoken in Brazil? The main language in Brazil. What is the main
3: language?
1: Portuguese. Correct. And yes, what can you hold but you cannot see with your hands? What can you hold but you cannot see or touch? What did you say?
3: Air.
1: I'll give it to you. Air. Okay. Yes. Yes. Yes. Ah, but

0: 1006.
1: 1006.
0: Yes, thank you very much. Okay, and yes, sir, that is a wrap with that call. Hello, good morning.
2: Good morning, ma.
0: Good morning. What is your name, your age, and the name of your school?
2: My name is Babu Dokwe. I am 9 years old. The name of my school is Kingdom Primary School.
0: Okay, good morning and welcome. What did you call your name again?
2: Adediran Okpeyimika
0: Adediran. Is this your first time of calling on the Smart Kid Show?
2: No, ma.
0: Okay, so that means you're a regular caller. So let's answer our questions quickly. We don't want to be late. Okay, I kind of mix up the names of everybody from Kingdom Heritage. I have a lot of people calling me from there, but not to worry. Let's answer our questions this morning, okay?
2: Okay, ma.
0: All right, question number one. If 5 children in your class like apples and 2 children likes bananas, which fruit is more popular?
2: Apple.
0: Correct. Now, what is a series of books? A series of books. Now, we read books. I don't know if children still read books. Now, we have books that have, or just like movies, we have movies that have part 1, part 2, part 3. So, what is a series of books called? A series of books is called what?
2: A literature.
0: Close. Now, in your body, which system takes in food and turns it to energy? In the human body, which system takes in food? The what?
2: Digestive system.
0: That is correct. Now, how is a library different from a bookshop? How is a library different?
2: A library is where you go and read, and a bookshop is where they sell books.
0: Good. What gets wetter as it dries? What gets wetter? A towel. Thank you very much, darling, for calling on the show. Now, we'll go on a short break now. When we get back, we'll pick more calls on the Smart Kids Show this morning. Stay tuned.
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1: Salarie. 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
14: Ah, but I mean, SPL is not the salary. 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
14: Ekare. 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
16: Oh, we say the Maggie chicken flavor. 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

0: afraid to speak. Well, I was just a lad. Me father gave me nails and tweak, told me I was bad. But then one day I learned a word to say. We ain't the...
1: Hello, good morning.
2: Hello, good morning, ma'am.
1: Good morning. What is your name, your age, and the name of your school?
2: My name is Vincent Oyadare. No, my school is Smart Wisdom School. I'm 11 years old.
1: Hey, everybody from Smart Wisdom. Oh, yeah, you're 11 years old. Quickly, you don't want to be late. Let's quickly answer our questions this morning, okay? Now, first question. If a pizza is cut into 8 equal slices and you eat 3 slices, what fraction of the pizza is left? I repeat. If a pizza is cut into 8 equal slices and you eat 3 slices, what fraction of the pizza is left?
2: 5.
1: That is correct. Spell the word multicultural.
2: Multicultural. M-U.
1: Yes.
2: L-E-I.
1: Yes.
2: C-U.
1: Mm-hmm. Yes.
2: U-R-E.
1: U-R-E. E. No, that is not correct. Now, true or false, a mammal is a warm-blooded animal that typically has hair and fur. True or false? True. Correct. Now, what is the capital city of Japan? The capital city of Japan.
2: Tokyo.
1: That is correct. Now, what has many rings but no fingers? What has many rings but no fingers? What has many rings but no fingers? I am something. I have many rings, but no...
2: Well.
1: What did you say?
2: A well.
1: A well. Oh, my. That means you were there when Daddy was building the house. No, that is not correct. But, yes, they put rings in well so that the water can be clear. That's really smart. That is really smart. But the answer I'm looking for is actually a telephone. A telephone. Okay? It has many rings, but no fingers. Thank you very much, darling. How many questions did you get? You got 3...
2: Yes. I won 3 times. I'm not collecting a gift.
1: You won 3 times. And you got your 5 questions right?
2: Yes, ma'am.
1: Did you get all your 5 questions right?
2: Yes, ma'am.
1: Okay, you know what? Probably give me a call after the show. We'll look into it, okay?
2: Okay.
1: All right. Now, send a text with your full name, the name of your school and your age, and then we'll check our records right here in the studio, okay?
2: Okay, ma'am.
1: All right, thank you very much. 0705-5000-949, 0809-7000-949. Hello, good morning.
3: Good morning, ma'am. Good morning.
1: Good morning. Please turn down the volume on your radio set. My name is Auntie Sumba. What is your name?
3: My name is Ajayi Erikayomide, and I'm 11 years old. You know my school, Rita Mefa Baptist Middle School, Ringwood.
1: Ajayi Eric, first off, I need you to send me a text message, okay? With your full name, your age, all right? That's the first thing that I'm going to let you... Please send it to me after the show. It is very important. Okay?
3: Yes, ma'am.
1: Your full name, the name of your school, and your age. All right? That is very important. Okay, now, how are you? How is mommy? How is daddy? How is everybody?
3: They're fine, ma'am.
1: Good. So, are you ready to answer your questions this morning?
3: Yes, ma'am.
1: Okay, let's do that quite quickly. If a train's journey takes 1 hour, 45 minutes, and you arrive at 11:30 a.m., what time did you depart? What time did you depart?
3: 12:15 a.m.
1: Oh, you didn't listen to the question well. Now, please spell the word simultaneous. Simultaneous.
3: S-I-M-L.
1: Okay. Simultaneous.
3: Simultaneous.
1: Yes.
3: S-I-M-U.
1: Yes.
3: N-E.
1: Yes.
3: O-U-S.
1: Amazing. Now, what is the most abundant gas in Earth's atmosphere? What is the most abundant gas in Earth's atmosphere? What is the most abundant gas in...
3: Nitrogen.
1: You said what?
3: Nitrogen,
1: about 78%. Now, what is the main ingredient in traditional glass? What is the main ingredient in traditional glass?
3: Rock.
1: Rock! Oh, I wanted to repeat it and give you an explanation, but no, it is sand. Now, what can you hold in your right hand, but never in your left hand? What can you hold in your right hand, but never in your left hand? I am something. You can hold me in your right hand, but never in your left hand. What am I?
3: Ring.
1: Ring. Why is everybody saying ring this morning? It's your left elbow. You can hold your left elbow with your right hand, okay, but never with your left hand. You can't hold your left elbow with your left hand. All right, darling, please, I'll be expecting that text message. This is very, very important. Okay, let's see if we can pick one more call as we wrap up this morning, or should we be going? Okay, one more call. 0705 5000 949, 0809 7000 949. Now, smart kids, if you've been calling on the Smart Kids show, okay, you've been so patient with us, you've been so consistent with us, you have been with us from day one up to this time, there is something big coming your way, and I'm about to let the cat out of the bag, but I will still
3: good morning hold it.
1: Good morning. Your name, your age, and the name of your school. Is this Miss Baldin? Is this Miss Baldin?
3: My name is Ajayi Derek.
1: Amazing friend. Derek, how are you doing?
3: Fine.
1: Haven't you missed Auntie Sumbo? Haven't you missed Auntie Sumbo, Derek? Hello, Derek. Oh, Derek cannot hear me. All right, so Derek, if you're listening as well, you are a friend of Auntie Sumbo and, of course, a smart kid. I need you to send me a text message, okay, with your full name, the name of your school, and your age. And with that, we'd like to say thank you for being part of the Smart Kid show this morning on 32 FM 94.9. Let's do this again. 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Remember, let nothing and no one stop you from achieving your dreams. Auntie Sumbo loves and cares about you. Bye-bye. Bye.

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0: Nigeria again, can you fear no can you dark any? 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Ah, that is filler.
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1: Even in Niger, that hot pounded yam and soup can't wait because a penalty is about to be taken. 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
17: 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Here to serve you all of the stories across the exciting world of sport. My name is Olorun Toba Yusuf. Thank you for joining us on the show today. Samis is here with me. Samis, good to have you. Good morning.
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17: All right, let's kickstart the show from the just concluded the 24th African Athletic Championship in Accra, Ghana. Nigeria, of course, ended with 12 medals after the women's 4x400 relay team delivered a commanding gold medal performance on the final day of the competition. We saw the quartet of Esther Okon, Toi Bajimo, Jacinta Lawrence, Patience Okon-George successfully defending Nigeria's title in the event, clocking 3.295 seconds to finish comfortably ahead of Ethiopia and Kenya on Sunday. Nigeria's team dominated the race from start to finish and crossed the line nearly 30 meters ahead of their closest challenger to secure Nigeria's fourth gold medal of the championship. Victory ensured Nigeria ended the competition with 4 gold, 5 silver, 3 bronze medal, placing fourth overall behind Kenya, South Africa and Ethiopia in the final standings. Great outing for Team Nigeria in Accra, Ghana.
18: Well, definitely, it was a great outing for Team Nigeria. As you mentioned, that the quartet of Patience Okon-George, Jacinta Lawrence, we also have Toi Bajimo and Esther Okon, of course, defending Nigeria's title on the African scene. And I think I mentioned last week, we talk about the longevity of Patience Okon-George as well. What can a sprinter that's talking about long distance do without presence? Because in the mixed, we won a medal, and now in the 4x400 also, ladies, we won a medal for ourselves. But that's by the way, I know we got a medal in that. But in the women's 200 meters, we got a medal still, but it was not the best of outing for that the lady herself, in person of Rosemary Chukwuma, where she won 3 medals at this African Championship that got concluded yesterday, the 4x100, the 100, and also the 200. But it's definitely about how she has started the athletic athletics season for the year 2026. And in the men's 4x400 as well, we didn't win a medal, and that is so bad for Team Niger. We finished the fourth, just behind Botswana, South Africa, and that's a Cote d'Ivoire. Mm-hmm. Who had a clean sweep in the 200 meters.
17: All right, away from that, let's go to the NBA. James Harden to Cleveland Cavaliers snatched 125-94 victory in Game 7 of our number one seed Detroit Pistons to advance to the Eastern Conference semifinals. Donovan Mitchell got 26 points with Jarrett Allen and Sam Merrill scoring 23 each to lead their team to a fantastic win that sees his team get out of the second round where they have lost in the playoff in both of last two seasons. So right now, the Cleveland Cavaliers are now in their first conference finals since 2018. They face high-flying New York Knicks, who are coming off of a week rest after securing a series sweep against Philadelphia 76ers last Sunday for a place in the finals. So Cavaliers against New York Knicks for a place in the NBA finals. Meanwhile, for Oklahoma City Thunder, they have a date against Victor Wembanyama's San Antonio Spurs after eliminated Minnesota Timberwolves in a dominant 139-109 victory that secured a 4-2 series victory and a place in the Western Conference semifinals for them. So OKC Thunder, San Antonio Spurs on one side, and of course Cleveland Cavaliers facing 76ers on the other side. Quickly, let's take this break. When we get back, we'll continue on Scoreboard.

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2: Even in Nigeria, that hot pounded yam and soup can wait because a penalty is about to be taken. Deadlines, emails, and presentations can wait. 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Sleep can wait. The FIFA World Cup 2026 starts June 11th to July 19th. 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
3: All right, welcome back. 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Quickly, let's head on to tennis, where Jannik Sinner continues to write his name in the history books at a pace rarely seen in the modern men's game. He won the Italian Open at the weekend. With that victory, I completed a full set of nine ATP Masters 1000 titles, known as a career Golden Masters. Novak Djokovic, the 24-time Grand Slam champion, is the only other man to achieve this feat. World number one, Sinner has now won a record six Masters titles in a row after beating Norway's Casper Ruud in the Rome final at the weekend. Oh, and quickly, Sammy's, we also saw Elena Svitolina beating Coco Gauff as well to clinch the women's single of the Italian Open. So she actually battled to a third Italian Open title following that a thrilling victory against Coco Gauff in the final. So Coco Gauff losing the final, Svitolina winning, and Jannik Sinner again edging his name in history books once again.
4: For the two winners, I think it's all about how they want to go into the Roland Garros, which is the second major Grand Slam for the year 2026. And it's all about crossing our fingers to see how some of them would actually deal with the setback that they've encountered at these Rome Masters, and then what they can do better in the Roland Garros.
3: All right, quickly, let's join our partners at the BBC Sports Centre for some updates in the English Premier League. Of course, the big update would be Chelsea hiring Xabi Alonso after losing the final of the FA Cup against Manchester City by goal to nil. Also, the title race in England still very much on. All of that and more from our partners at the BBC Sports Centre.
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6: Hello, I'm John Wilkinson at the BBC Sports Centre. West Ham are 2 points from safety in the Premier League with a game to play, and they will be relegated if Tottenham beat Chelsea on Tuesday. It's after a 3-1 defeat for the Hammers at Newcastle. Here's their head coach, Nuno Espirito Santo.
7: We have a tough week ahead of us. Work, respect, and try to finish the season with dignity. Let's see what happens on Tuesday. Still possible, but realize that it's very difficult.
6: Spurs' superior goal difference effectively means that a draw against Chelsea would see them stay up and West Ham down. Bruno Fernandes equaled the Premier League record for assists in a season as Manchester United beat Nottingham Forest 3-2. He draws level with Thierry Henry and Kevin De Bruyne on 20, and his boss Michael Carrick says it was a great day.
8: I was pleased with a lot of things. Looked dangerous, could have scored a lot of goals. We scored a good number of goals, could have scored more. A lot of positive in the game. Bruno obviously getting the assist that... It's a difficult one because you could see him going through a few times in his whether he shoots or not, and you kind of, it becomes a thing really when you would try to even not make it a thing, but the fact that he did get that and we won the game was made it a good day.
6: The top eight in the Premier League will get European football next season, and Sunderland boosted their hopes with a 3-1 win over Everton. Brentford scored a late equaliser to draw 2-2 against Crystal Palace. Leeds stoppage time winner saw them beat Brighton 1-0, and Wolves and Fulham played out a 1-1 draw, after which the Fulham boss Marco Silva said he still hadn't decided if he'll sign a new contract. On Monday night, Mikel Arteta's league leaders Arsenal take on relegated Burnley. They could move 5 points clear of Manchester City once again.
9: There is no our choice. We have the opportunity from our supporters. It's going to be a Monday night. Let's take it in a really positive way. We leave something incredible with our supporters against Atletico. If we can replicate any of that, I know that the team is going to respond really, really well.
6: And for more football news from the BBC, go to bbc.com/football.
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3: Right, thank you so much, BBC partners there. As you heard, there's a lot to play for in the Premier League. European places still up for grabs, relegation fight, and of course that's a title race between Arsenal and Man City. Arsenal have another one tonight, Sammy's against Burnley at the Emirates Monday Night Football. Win that, 5 points clear ahead of, Man City's trip to Bournemouth. Is it tomorrow?
4: On Tuesday.
3: Yeah, so crucial one for Arsenal tonight against Burnley.
4: I think for Arsenal Football Club, they know...
3: Smooth sail against Burnley. Relegated Burnley, nothing to play for.
4: These are the kind of games that actually come so difficult. Mm. Now, for Arsenal, not maybe for other sides, yeah. It might not be difficult. For Arsenal Football Club, I think most Premier League clubs actually just decided to be on their A game when they play against Arsenal. But with the trophy in sight now, I think the rest of the team and Mikel Arteta, they know what is at stake here. You win your game, and of course, you just get 98% closer to your title in over 20 years.
3: Mm. All right, for Chelsea, they are trying to prepare for next season after a woeful run this season. They've hired former Liverpool midfielder Xabi Alonso as a manager on a four-year contract. He's going to start 1st of July 2026. Huge job ahead of Alonso there.
4: Definitely a huge job, but it's now down to if the hierarchy at Chelsea Football Club would give him the time to actually have his own constituted authority in the dressing room for Chelsea Football Club. Remember that since the Blue Coat took over, we've seen a series of managers, different kind of managers are coming to the boardroom, and of course...
3: Is Alonso the best hire since the Blue Coat took over? Looking at those who they've hired, it looks like, Alonso has had an illustrious play career, won the World Cup, won the Euros, won the Champions League, won the La Liga, won his title.
4: You can't judge a manager with
3: Bundesliga.
4: His playing career.
3: Yes.
4: But what he did at Bayer Leverkusen, probably you would say, this man actually is an hot cake. But he went to Madrid and he wasn't given a much more time to actually prove himself. And we saw that a bit of crack within his own philosophy at Real Madrid. But with Chelsea hiring him, I don't think he has been the best or is the best.
3: Since the Blue Coat took over.
4: Enzo Maresca indeed won two trophies. And of course, he performed so well in the space of 1.5 years. So we see that it's actually crossing our fingers to see what Xabi Alonso would achieve with Chelsea Football Club.
3: All right, let's quickly go to the Serie A. Dramatic day yesterday. Napoli beating Pisa 3-0 to secure Champions League qualification. And Hoyland is going to join them on a permanent deal for Manchester United after, helping the team achieve that. As part of the agreement, Napoli are obliged to make Hoyland's move permanent for a fee of £38 million. And of course, there are those who their qualifications still hang in the balance by virtue of the result yesterday in the Italian Serie A. For instance, Juventus have a lot to play for on the final day after losing dramatically against Fiorentina yesterday at home. We also saw Milan playing against Genoa as well. What a dramatic day we saw yesterday. And also another dramatic day to look out for on the final day in the Serie A.
4: So for the Italian Serie A, I think it's been a long time we saw a lot of these things actually play out. Mm. Just that the title has been decided. We know Inter Milan are the champions of the Italian Serie A. But you talk about every other position, it is just in contention till the final match day. And for Cremonese, it was all about Jimmy Vardy, of course, putting them into the last day to see what will happen if they will get relegated or stay in the championship. That's talking about the top flight of Italian football. So cross our fingers also. I don't know, I've made use of that word so much.
3: Yeah, we can only wait and see how things unfold.
4: By the end of the season, match day 38, then Italian Serie A.
3: All right, of course, all eyes will be on Arsenal later tonight, as we mentioned, at the Emirates Stadium against Burnley, in the English Premier League, as approach the final day of the season. Thank you, Sammy, for doing this with me. There's a lot to cover later in the afternoon, 3:30 p.m. When our sports crew return for Scoreboard Reloaded. My name is Olorun Toba Yusuf. Enjoy the rest of your Monday morning. Bye for now.

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1: Even in Niger, that hot pounded yam and soup can't wait because a penalty is about to be taken. 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
0: Olorun de.
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0: 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As we are came back. 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
0: seyin gbo
1: ma so ta mo ni
0: amude oniroyin. You know I love you, sir.
1: I love you too.
0: You are my brother. You are my lover.
1: I love you, brother. You love love you. Me.
0: I love you, brother. I love you, brother.
1: I love you, brother. I love you,
0: brother. I love you,
1: brother. I love you, brother. I love you, brother. I love you, brother. I
0: love you, brother.
1: Eh omo imo nwa omo nwa omo nwa omo isi lanki dada o se fi han
0: mm
1: ah do tun this makes sense now any cousin mini asi ba boju to cousin cousin mini lo mo ba mo njo kan ba gba yara do tun lo mo lo ba gba yara awon to yawo lo ba pariwo sara yoku pe iru kan to jo kan to da ni laarin ara wa eh se won ofe cousin eni
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1: o lo ni cousin. Yes, you can put that day, Jamilu.
0: That's him.
1: Wala if you can fa okay.
0: Ira lo pa.
1: Ya se.
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4: 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I don't Monday, Monday.
5: Okay.
4: Nah. Look, I'm going to look in danger Monday.
5: That depends on you.
4: Okay, sir.
5: I'm not serious. You are with the case.
4: Good afternoon.
6: Very accustomed.
4: Are you a translator?
6: Yes, sir.
4: Okay.
5: I went through Baba's files. We are looking at unlawful deposition of chieftaincy.
6: Say, any boy ni yani?
7: When you oba running away?
6: Enjoy one be. Yes, I call Romeloye. One to Romeloye.
7: The law. Baba said that you are the one that will help him to as to fish everything out.
5: Chief, in what anger is that?
7: Obiriko.
5: Where is that?
7: I on your state.
6: Oyo. Oyo legbe saki.
5: How much do you want to pay lawyer now,
7: Baba?
6: Answer.
7: You need a phone lawyer.
6: Oh, do you answer? At a malaye. I belong to any adjunct. So the
7: you want to belong to? Say, do you have a phone?
6: I'm here. I'm going to be.
7: So,
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0: O tie wa lagbara losan oni. I didn't even understand this weather lataro. Ah, in the middle of the night, you didn't decide to do this. I wrote to you, we want to be going to work. That's when you now start to be falling. Rain, rain, rain, behave yourself. Oh. Everywhere, san tutu lata aro, go when your lower sweater and manic on your wall. Kolon san mo sanu. Please, especially the children, no mommies and daddies, ever try that to keep one warm and get here so that they will not come down with cough and cold, because I'm a galagwagon, lot and so bye. They are even coming down with cough and cold. Good afternoon to you, my neighbor. Good afternoon to you, my friend. Good afternoon to you, dear listener. This is your Laughter Down 32 FM 94.9. And yes, you are welcome this beautiful Monday afternoon. It's a cool Monday afternoon, no, because they did not even bomb me where to put off my cardigan. I'll be say sweater, and if possible, to wear sauce. I will even add it to it, because this code only agbara. Anyways, well, this is the Call and Win Game Show. Aduka is my name. Monkey Yekwe Eka Bosore to Losan Oni. Today is Monday. Yes, what do we do on the show? DYF, which is decide your fate. This is the game that we used to play near your Monday at your Wednesday. You will use your own hand like this to decide your fate. So I'm the one that is making the rules. I want you to listen. Let's listen together. Tabati Wakwada, there I will now be looking for the number 7 caller that we have the opportunity to play the cards die. Stay tuned.
1: Decide your fate. Rules of the game. First, we find caller number 7. Caller number 7 then plays the Decide Your Fate game. You have to say stop while the cash doll plays. If you don't say stop, you lose the chance of winning. Whatever point you choose to say stop determines how much you won. If you win, all you have to do is to provide the last 4 digits of your phone number, your full name, or preference of cash or airtime. Immediately, a listener can only win once on each episode.
0: Thank you very much. So only let it go on. Yes, you only have the opportunity to play once. We look for the number 7 caller. And the numbers this afternoon, tell me, okay, 0809-7000-2... 0809-7000-949. Tabi ke pe 0906-2000-949. I will call the number again. 0906-2000-949. Tabi ke pe 0809-7000-949. Our number te mo pe si to be part of the Call and Win Game Show. Oh yeah, let's look for number 7. Oh yeah, keep the calls coming. Abi code is cutting you, ni ISB is cutting your phone. You see your phone or your network? Which one is the code cutting? Oh yeah, I'm cutting code. Oh, tutu mumi cutting code. But since how can somebody be said you see and you are feeling code? Tell me, say for you, je wo nkan ton si e. Somebody is said you see and you are feeling code. Hello, good afternoon.
2: Hello.
0: Yes, thank you so much, my mommy. You are caller number one. Hello. God bless you. Caller number one. Hello. Good afternoon.
2: Hello.
0: Thank you so much. Caller number two. Thank you. Thank you. Thank you. Hello. 0705-5000-949-0809-7000-949. We have picked 2 calls, so it's remaining how many? 5. Hello.
2: Hello.
0: Thank you so much. You are caller number 3. Let's go there. Kinonso. Let's go there. Mr. Loki, you work by me. I'm a party. I didn't understand how this thing. Thing said goodbye. Hello. Good afternoon. Hello. Okay. I know you are even causing to hit. I need more flats. We have picked just 2. Okay, 3 now. It's remaining 4. I need to not flash. Emo flash. Don't flash. Let me to pick it. Hello, good afternoon. Hello. Thank you so much. Caller number 4. Okay. Hello. Okay. Put on me. It has finished, yo. It's finished inside my heart. Hello, good afternoon.
3: Hello, good afternoon.
0: Yes, caller number 5, S.A. Ungani. Oh, yeah, let's pick caller number 6. Gradually, we are moving to number 7, the first 7 for today. 7, they say, stand for perfection. We are moving towards. We are mashing, mashing the light of. Hello. Hello. Okay, we can, if we didn't hear your voice, there's now we can record that call. At least, we must say hello, yeah, you will say hello back. Call on Temo Sanu, I don't understand the network. Let me jump at I. When you want to watch film, if you want to do anything that is not important, network could be a fee safe. But when it comes to the part where you want to make money or you want to do something reasonable, let's go.
3: Hello,
0: good afternoon. I can hear you. Hello. Caller number 6, thank you so much. Oh, yeah, dear, we call our number 7. We ba ba on network yi wi oro won ti suyan Mr. Lucky Laro yi office fe gun roof ni bi ton tin wa network kakakiri. Hello good afternoon. Good afternoon to you, my mommy. Oh, God bless you, happy new week. Please help me to off your radio, ma. Thank you very much. Yes, your name and where you're calling from. Take my radio, you didn't off it too. I can hear it.
3: Thank you, often.
0: Oh, yeah, your name and where you're calling from.
3: Mommy is sure like the guy, you know, Jogi.
0: Mommy is drive from where?
3: Mommy is sure from Garimu.
0: Okay, thank you so much, my mommy. And your last 4 digits telephone number?
3: 5527.
0: Any pay?
3: 6527.
0: Say, I understand game time play, Lenny.
3: Yes.
0: Yeah, I'm going to play cards die for mommy raised them. Mommy is there. I need
2: 3,000 kobo. 1,500 kobo. 170 naira. 600 naira. 1,200 naira. 10 naira.
0: Mommy, you were thinking about it. Boss, you pay 1,200. You know, you're cutting her straight up. Cutting so quick, stop. Boy, one rook. Maybe they will call bigger number. No, as they are calling it, call to men umpa. Before they even finish it, go, oh, you're cutting her. Cutting so quick, can you stop? Thank you so much, mommy. 0705 5949. They said they didn't used to waste time on in Lagos. They didn't even used to waste time on the bike. Quick, a mock, well, get pay. 0705 5949 0809 7949. Tabi ke pe 0906 2009 49. If we're not careful this afternoon. Hello. Thank you so much. You are caller number one. That could be one to overtake your activities, but you must not agree. Say you understand. No grief for anybody. They want to keep code go hold you down. I get it. Say no. This code, you will not hold me down. You understand? Hello. Good afternoon.
4: Hello.
0: Thank you so much, my mommy. You are caller number two. God bless you. Let's go down. Kinonso, let's go there. Kinonso, don't sit down inside one place, because if you sit down in one place, you want to be feeling sleep, and then you can, the cold can want to enter inside your body. Make sure you move. Okay, I am moving, move around, moving. If you have been sitting down on your chair ever since you've resumed work, stand up and take a stroll. You understand? Just exercise your leg. Don't sit down on your chair from morning to evening. Hello, good afternoon. Thank you so much. You are caller number 3. And of course, you can also help yourself by wearing, you know, appropriate clothing, especially if you are working in a place like our office. So you AC everywhere, and even inside the studio, they say that it's not for human beings, it's for machine. So you can imagine machine that is enjoying his and you human beings at the same time. It cannot be the same. Hello, good afternoon.
5: Hello.
0: Thank you so much, my sister. You are caller number 4. Hello Anna, how are you? Hello, good afternoon. Hello? Ah, okay. It's finished inside, though. Hello, good afternoon. Ah, okay. I understand now. I say it's not flat. You are flatting. Okay, we have picked 4 calls, so it's remaining 3. Hello, Anna, how are you? I'm fine. I hope that you are too. It's children that also sing it. Hello, Anna, how are you? I'm fine. I hope everybody that didn't go to school, I'm tough. It's still a lot in monastery rent.
5: Hello.
0: Good morning, ma. Good morning. Oh, yes. In this part of the world, it's morning. You just wake up. What's your name?
5: My name is Ifeoluwa.
0: Ifeoluwa, you are just waking up. Oh. In fact, the weather gun can confuse somebody. You will know whether it's afternoon or if it's night. Thank you. Which part of Nigeria are you calling us from?
5: I'm calling from Akwate, Ibadan.
0: Ah, in this Ibadan, and you are greeting good morning. Akwate must be in a different time location. Okay, please, can you help me with the last 4 digits of telephone number?
5: 9979.
0: 9979. I like that number. All right, we're going to play Cash Die for you now. When you reach the place that is okay for you, help us to shout stop, okay?
5: Okay.
0: Oh, yeah, listen.
2: 700 naira, 250 naira, 300 naira, 1000 naira, 950 kobo, 900 naira, 550
0: naira. What happened?
2: 2000 kobo.
0: Ma? What happened to you? You didn't say stop.
5: I don't know what you say, ma.
0: Okay, this person, you didn't understand the game that we are playing.
5: Yes.
0: You should have talked now. You should have talked now. They call money. When they call money, you are supposed to say stop. They call 700. You didn't say stop. They call 1,000 too. You didn't say stop. They call 1,000. You didn't say stop. You not say you didn't understand. You have to wait to and call again another time. Thank you so much. We have to look for another number 7. Okay, another number 7 0906 2000 949 0809 7000 949. I want to make a special shout out to all the Kenkelem Nation, everybody that love Call and Win, for your patience. Say you understand. Thank you so much for your prayers. I have received it. I hear it. I appreciate it. Emi Aduke, I greet you. Hello, good afternoon. Hello.
4: Hello, good afternoon.
0: Thank you so much, my mommy. You are caller number one. I like it when our mommy's callers, okay, on the show. It shows that they support and they are following us back to back. 0906 2000 949. Hello, good afternoon. Hello.
5: Hello.
0: Yes, thank you. You are caller number two. God bless you. Hello, good afternoon.
5: Good afternoon, mommy.
0: Thank you so much, my mommy. You are caller number three. Ese Ungone. Hello. Hello. Okay, I knew that this person is not around. Hello, good afternoon.
6: Hello, good afternoon.
0: Good afternoon to you, my daddy. God bless you, sir. Caller number 4. Oh yeah, let's pick caller number 5. Hello, good afternoon. Hello. Okay, that person didn't want to answer. Okay, hello.
7: Hello.
0: Thank you so much, my sister. You are caller number 5. Like that, it's remaining 2. We are looking for no caller number 7. This is the third brand. Caller number 7. That means in total, every call that we have picked to be like 21. I'm busy, I get it. Hello?
7: Hello,
0: thank you so much, my mommy. Caller number 6. God bless you. Oh, yeah, Jagwe. Caller Wole number 7. Caller Wole number. If you notice that if you are dancing, code will not really catch you. Caller Wole number 7. Dance, dance, dance. Oh, yeah, show me the TikTok dance. Come on, let's show me the... oh, yeah, let's be the number 7. Hello, good afternoon.
8: Good afternoon, ma.
0: Good afternoon to you, my mommy. God bless you, ma. Ekasan. And this is 32 FM. You are listening to the voice of Aduke. Please, can I meet you?
8: Mommy Victor
0: from Monia. Ekasan, ma. How is work? Hope this rain didn't disturb you. Thank you so much. Hey, John, the last 4 digits of telephone number?
8: 0834.
0: All right, Mr. Lucky, help me to play Cash Die for Mommy Victor. Mommy Victor, come on, Mommy Victor.
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0: Mommy Victor, I must win.
8: 5
0: kobo. When they call serious money, you didn't say stop. They not call 2,500 kobo. You not say stop. Anyways, we I like you. You're a humble person. Thank you so much, my mommy. And then if we do calculation, because then don't matter, I didn't know mass. Not like but it's recently that I didn't know it. So I've not always known it. Sure, you understand. I give you no mumon low idea is need. So I now notice that they give children assignments where you should turn kobo to naira. How is that possible? That if you want to turn kobo to naira, you have to times it by 100. You want to turn kobo to naira, you have to times it by 100. Is the kobo not more than the 100? Kilo 100 more kobo. I didn't understand. I'm quite confused. But if I can ask any teacher, if you are listening and you are a teacher, maybe you can explain to me. They say 250 kobo and they want to turn into naira. Please, why will you now say 250 times 100? Why will you have to do that? I need that explanation. Say many things that they teach our children in school that even you argue with yourself. Say, but say, call in, but they want school. I want teacher to call. Hello, good afternoon. Thank you so much, sir. You are
4: Wait. Okay.
0: Who is this person? You want us to move to our new house first now before you call thank you so much. I think maybe you just give us time. You will even come and greet us.
4: Thank you so much. God bless you.
0: Hey, there are many people like that. Even this morning, Pastor Abiodun, he called. Say, understand, pay her hard. It's not like I didn't want to call you, but you understand. He quick, God bless us and everything like that. Thank you so much. Many people like that have sent us message. Some people have come and greet us. Thank you so much. We are Molore. We appreciate you. Can I say so lot? Please, if teacher is listening this afternoon, I want you to answer that question. Okay, when you want to convert Kobo to Naira, why do you have to times it by 100? I need someone to give me. Explicit explanation. Hello, good afternoon. Thank you so much. I record that call as caller number one. But then, please, if you want to call in, help us to reduce the volume on your radio site. Reduce the volume, or maybe you should turn it off. The numbers to call this afternoon: 0906-2000-949. Tabi kekpe 0809-7000-949. 0809-7000-949. Tabi kekpe 0906-2000-949. This is the Laughter Station. And I was thinking about it this morning. It's like we're not really, you know, we have not really make the noise that I want to make. We should tell you pay at Walori Oketente on the hill. Tell you that Ibadan is land of seven hills and valleys. We are on one of the hills. We pay Orioke Premier. Say you understand, that's where we are now located. Horemeji, that's where we are. Two friends. Two people come together and become friends. Now that's where Laughter House is located. In case they're bound wawa. I need to emphasize this. You need to know where we are living. No, you need to know where we are now. Orioke Premier. Horemeji, that's where we are. You can come and visit us and just, you know, come and have a feel of our new surroundings. Oh yeah, let's pick a call. Hello.
6: Gifty,
0: my sister, since when? Which time do you win? If you want to call inside the show and pay, you want to make inquiries, complaints, you can send us message now. When you call in and say you didn't see your gift, you want to disrupt the show, ne? Oh yeah, 0906-2000-949. Hello, good afternoon. Good afternoon. No, thank you so much. You are caller number three. Many of IT students today, they use iron as excuse. Pay one wabise ola is remaining tomorrow for them. If God now decides pay, he want to fall the rain from Monday all the way to Friday, they will say they can't come to work. Don't worry, I keep this discussion. It's not for today. Hello, good afternoon. Hello.
9: Hello.
0: Thank you so much, my daddy. You are caller number four. God bless you, sir. Oh yes, remaining three like that. Kato Amon Lo. 0906-2000-949. 0809-7000-949. Those are the numbers to call to be part of the call and win game show. And so please, our children, we are moving inside raining season. Please let's ensure can make sure they have cardigan in their bag. You make hot, you know, drink for them in the morning so they can keep themselves warm. Hello, good afternoon. Thank you very much. Caller number five. Yeah, it's remaining two like that. 0906-2000-949. 0809-7000-949. Our number tell you. Oh yeah, hello. This person is flashing. I need you to not flash. Don't flash. Hello, good afternoon. Thank you so much, my daddy. You are caller number six right about now. This is the time that we all have been waiting for. We want to pick the number seven caller, of course, on the call and win game show this beautiful Monday afternoon. Yes, let's pick the number seven. Hello, good afternoon. Your name and where you are calling from?
10: I'm Zainab from Mania.
0: Hi, Zainab from Mania. The last 4 digits of telephone number. You said what?
3: 4801.
6: Most sure where I understand game time play by.
3: Ben.
6: Okay, oh yeah, please listen to your card there. We use your call to wrap up the show.
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6: All right, my sister, how much do you win?
3: 850.
6: Congratulations! I like the fact that you follow the game. Yes, please help us to send text message. Sorry, to 0913 246.
3: Wait.
6: Okay, we have to wait. I'm too fast. Okay, are you ready now?
3: Yes, ma'am.
6: Okay, you can hang up, boy, and then I call the number so you can press it very well. Say you hang up.
3: Okay.
6: Okay, good. Thank you, because as you are pressing that number, it's entering inside my ears. 0913-246-1006. 0913-246-1006. Help us to send your deeds. I'm on the Indian deeds. Help us to send your details. Say you understand. Don't go to bank and say deeds. They will just look at you. That was the person saying. Help us send your details so we text message so that we can do the needful. Thank you so much. Have yourself a beautiful Monday afternoon. Coming up next is Killer Tisse with Makila Tisse. Makila Tisse, buy something for us today. Don't let me say it. Thank you so much, Gamma. Ha, oh, double.

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0: Okay, welcome to 94.9 32 FM right here in the city of Ibadan. Makola, to be precise, Premier Hill, where Leicester House is currently located. I am Peter Omo. I've got Sammy Zendolagba with me on this Monday afternoon edition of the show. For the next 28 minutes, we'll give you all the headlines from the world of sports, home and away from home, especially those events that transpired over the weekend. From the CAF Champions League game in Pretoria between Sundance and Asfa of Morocco, down to the other games also in terms of the CAF Interclub competition, that's the CAF Confed Cup, where the club side were playing at home. Talking about Zamalek, thought they were going to get this one. They could not get this one, and they lost at home on penalty shootouts. But for the other one, talking about the CAF Champions League second leg to come up the next few days in Morocco, and we'll wait to see what Asfa will be doing in that one. Away from that, the ATP, Yannick Sinner, is the man of the moment, and it brings to mind what Novak did at a particular point in time in his career, where he was winning Grand Slam, winning ATP tours, and for this Italian, he has gone 9 now. What an achievement on home soil. Now, the flip side of that is that the Azzurri of Italy will not be at the World Cup this year. I'm talking about the World Cup. We're counting down to this year's FIFA World Cup, where some big countries will not be there. Don't remind me that Super Eagles will not be there, because I know they will not be there. But hey, we'll talk about the World Cup at the point in time. But this week, this month, so many things will be happening. And when I say this week, this month, tonight, Arsenal come up against Burnley Tuesday night. Bournemouth play against Manchester City. I know there's a small matter in terms of two London club side. I say small because at the moment, they look small. At the moment, Chelsea will be playing against Spurs, and then on Wednesdays, Villa up against Freiburg in the UEFA Cup final, and then the weekend will come, where it will be the grand finale of this year's English Premier League season. Now, for the other leagues, it's done and dusted. Inter Milan, Barca, Bayern Munich, Paris Saint-Germain, they've won the league, except for the Premier League. They got you talking, they also got me talking. And talking about talking, we'll be here on Sunday afternoon. We'll be doing a build-up to the English Premier League final. Now, when I say final, I say finals, because I don't know what Bournemouth to do to Manchester City. I don't know what Burnley might likely do tonight against Arsenal. Hey, you know, some of these boys will be saying, what do you mean by that? Okay, we'll wait to see. And then the big one is just saving the best for the last to wrap up the season, has got to be the UEFA Champions League final. And you begin to see these old things play and say, ah, May will come and go. What will happen to June? For June, of course, you know the World Cup. Sammy, it's good to have you with me. Same with Delapo. Enough of me talking. And, you know, you come into the show on a Monday afternoon, you begin to juggle and say, where do you go? Do you go to the NBA and see how Oklahoma City Thunders? Or do you go to the ATP or the WTA? Or you talk football back home? There was no league game this weekend, but the cup games were held. But you know, we also wait to see what happened this coming weekend, because this coming weekend also, our own league, the NPFL, will be wrapped up. So, not just talking about the EPL when we come on Sunday this week for the wrap of the English Premier League, we'll also be giving you live event from the NPFL. So, it's a Sunday that is unusual on this dial, but we've got you covered in terms of that Sunday. Football all the way, the Premier League, and of course the NPFL will be dealing with on Sunday. But for now, it's a Monday. Let's talk about what happened over the weekend. The Lakwa and Samis, where do you want to pick this from, guys?
1: Oh, well, I don't know why Samis is trying to keep quiet. But, well, first off, good afternoon to everyone who has joined us on the show. Good afternoon to Peter, Samis, and to everyone who has joined us. It was a big weekend, and I think it's just it's been very good, especially when it comes to managerial appointments, games as well. On Saturday evening or on Sunday, early morning on Sunday, Chelsea announced the appointment of former Real Madrid and Bayer Leverkusen player coaching Xabi Alonso, and that got me thinking about what that would mean for Liverpool Football Club, especially after that tweet or Instagram post by Mo Salah over the weekend, where he was talking about wanting Liverpool to change some things. And I felt like a lot of Liverpool fans were thinking, get Ancelotti out of this team and bring us Xabi Alonso. But for heartbreak for them, Chelsea announced Xabi Alonso will be their new coach. And also in the last couple of hours, we've got news that in the next couple of days, or after the La Liga ends up, Real Madrid will announce Jose Mourinho as the new coach after 13 years. Less 13 years ago now, he will be coming back. So I think that is where I've just got my heart thinking about, and I've been thinking of how all of these teams would be able to perform next season, especially with the way these teams are trying to change some things. You look at these two teams I've mentioned, or the three teams I've mentioned, they look like they're struggling this season. I'm bringing in new coaches. The only one who is not looking like they want to bring a new coach is Liverpool Football Club, yeah. But there's chaos in that team. So that is where my own heart is at the moment.
0: Sammy, don't say anything about your heart yet. Pause it, okay? Because the Lakpo mentioned something, and that takes me straight to my device, where I just went straight to Mo Salah's tweet. He says, in one of those statements he made earlier over the weekend, he said, "I want to see Liverpool go back to being the heavy metal, attacking team that opponents fear, and back to being a team that wins trophies." What's that? Indicting?
2: Well, good afternoon, Peter. Good afternoon, Dolapo, and also to everyone who has joined us. Well, I wouldn't say, and that is indicting, but, you know, the process also started with the acquisition of Mohamed Salah from AS Roma under that Jurgen Klopp when he was in charge of Liverpool Football Club. But you ask me, everything Mohamed Salah actually put out on social media, that was immediately after the FA Cup triumph of Manchester City, I think everything actually is valid. You look at how Liverpool, they've actually played this season. It has gotten so much attention. A lot of question has been asked about how they won the title last season, being a fluke, or what the general output of the football club has been. And from what Mohamed Salah said in his first statement, he knows he was part of this club when there were doubters and they were believers, and then they achieved. And we talk about what they achieved. They won every trophy available, and never for once, even under Jurgen Klopp, did I see this Liverpool side play like they are playing at this present season. You look at the number of home records, the home games that they've actually played, and the number of victories that they've clustered at this season. I don't think it is best. And for what Mohamed Salah is doing, yes, he's leaving the football club by the end of the season as a club legend. And it is not going to be so great when you see Liverpool Football Club performing below expectation.
0: Yeah.
2: That in the coming season. And you know, for a guy, I know that I think this is the best club in his heart at this point in time in a Liverpool Football Club. We won't want to look back and say, okay, I was a part of this club side, and then you see them playing like they are actually a no match for their opponents. I don't think that is the best of performance from Liverpool Football Club. And to say it is indicting, maybe not, because for Ancelotti, he has been asked this question over and over and over and over and over again, and the response has not been given on the field of play. That is where you give the response to all of this shambolic performance that your team is giving, and that has not been expressed on the field of play. Even if you are going to blame the coach now, I think the players also, they have a share of the blame as well. From being champions last season and then to being a mediocre team this season, I don't think that is a good enough for Liverpool Football Club. And the biggest culprit, I'm sorry to say, it happens to be Mohamed Salah as well.
1: Well, I don't think Mo Salah is the biggest culprit as far as I'm concerned. I think
2: are you going to compare his figures from last season to this season?
1: It is something I think everybody knows. We all knew very well that would happen this season. We are not sitting in this studio, but we are sitting at the former studio. I was here, you were here, Peter was here, and we're talking about,
2: I made a bold call actually.
1: You won't get that number it got last season, because the goals were drying up last season. But for me personally, I think if you won the league last season and you spent half a billion on a team that won the league last season, and you are performing this woefully, it's on the coach. Liverpool have lost 19 games in all competition this season. They've conceded over 50 goals, 51 goals conceded for Liverpool Football Club this season in all competition. This is not on one player. It's on the coach of this team and the team as a whole. And I feel like the coach in charge of this team is not doing well. He's not bringing out the best of these players. Last season, he won the league. He was the best team in the league, agreed. But you could say very well, especially towards the end of last season, that he is not looking like he is the right man for the job. And he has showed it very well this season. He started the season maybe a bit well, because Liverpool at the start of the season, they were on top of the table at a point in time, they won their first three games of the season, or even winning the first five games of the season. But it was evident at that time too that Liverpool were struggling, getting late minutes goal, late winners and all of that. And now it has happened to them and it has come down there. If you are going to put Mo Salah as the culprit here, if Mo Salah is not performing, you spend over £100 million on Fallon Weeds. You spent over £100 million on Alexander Isak. Hugo Ekitike was close to £100 million as well. Jeremy Frimpong, question marks on the signing of the young man, the young Holland man. I knew very well bringing this man to replace Trent Alexander-Arnold was a wrong call. You as a team saw that and you thought Jeremy Frimpong is probably the right man for you to replace Trent Alexander-Arnold. Almost all of their signings were off. Milos Kakens as well did well one season wonder at AFC Bournemouth. This season he has been nowhere for Liverpool Football Club. The captain of the team, Virgil

0: team, to be precise. But Manchester United against Brentford, and of course, I also saw Malaysia.
1: Yeah,
0: the Dutch boy also might just be taking his way, walking his way out of Old Trafford in the coming days. But talking about talking about a man walking in, and I've seen, I mean, postulations, comments, assignments about Jose is going back to Real, good or bad.
2: Well, I think for Real Madrid, that would be the biggest news. Maybe a bit of the fans, that's a faction of the fans, would actually want to, yeah, like Dolapo rightly mentioned, 13 years since he left the Los Blancos to join up with another side. I think the reason actually is evident to many. Real Madrid, as an institution, as a football club, and they need someone who can actually manage the dressing room. And when I talk about manage, it's not manage per se. Mm-hmm. Who is going to command the dressing room when they see the coach walking? It's not about the fear, but the respect that they have for this manager. And I think we were actually having this discussion now where we talked about a few managers in the world football that can walk into that the Real Madrid dressing room and then at the command that there's respect in which they deserve. And we mentioned just two, and in a person of Zinedine Zidane, and that's Jose Mourinho. I'm not saying Pep Guardiola can't go there to command the dressing room,
0: he can't.
2: So that's what I'm saying. So someone mentioned Mikel Arteta. I said no, you can't mention Mikel Arteta. He hasn't won anything.
0: No. Wait. I thought that maybe the news around Marca in Madrid has got to do with Jürgen Klopp.
2: But Jürgen Klopp never actually made it known. He didn't
0: Him to come out.
2: Yeah, they wanted him to come out, but Jürgen Klopp, that was one thing he didn't do. He actually stood his ground. If you want me, you actually come for me. For Jürgen Klopp, Wumu, we know that he has a role presently with the Red Bull that's been the head of football. I think he just knows what he's wanted, and I know that it is aspiration also as a man was actually to coach a Real Madrid. So maybe that opportunity will come for him in the nearest future. But this is good for Real Madrid in a person of Jose Mourinho.
0: Okay. So when you say it's good, Olapo said you disagree with
1: I don't think it's good.
0: Somebody mentioned something very cogent. He said you need someone in that capacity, in that manner of Jose, character of his type, to come stabilize issues. Two years now has not been the best for Real.
1: Are we using fire to quench fire? Because I think currently there is fire in the dressing room at Real Madrid.
0: So what do you need, an extinguisher?
1: You probably need an extinguisher. So why fire you look at it, the last time Real Madrid actually went two seasons without winning a trophy was when they brought in Jose Mourinho back in 2009, 2010.
0: And what happened?
1: He won the league with that 100 point or thereabouts.
0: Yeah.
1: But the Mourinho then is not the Mourinho now. Football has evolved.
2: I want to ask Dolapo a question. Peter, quickly, I might forget. No, you won't.
0: Give me a sec. When you say things like this, I put to the table to you how Carlo Ancelotti also was. Napoli, Chelsea, Bayern, Paris Saint-Germain, hold it. And then you got a job with Everton. Everybody says, Carlo's finished. Just Carlo, how can Carlo go coach a club at Everton?
1: Okay.
0: And then he went to Everton with somebody did to Liverpool. In those minutes, Derby, where he first manager, I think, in a long time to get a win over Liverpool home and away. Yeah. And then Real came coming. And he went to Real Madrid and something changed. So if you say for Jose, Jose don't have the touch again. It's not the same Jose we knew when he came to England, when he said he's a special one. And why do you want to go for Jose? So just give an example.
1: Now, Carlo Ancelotti was at Napoli. From Napoli to Everton, are those two teams, Carlo was still finding ways to bring in big
0: players. He went to Benfica unbeaten this last season.
1: Finishing third. So
0: yes, at least unbeaten.
1: Now this is it. let me put this out. At Everton, Carlo Ancelotti was able to bring in the likes of him, James Rodriguez, who performed really well for him. He was able to call big players to join, and they did. Now, at Fenerbahce,
2: he went to Everton.
1: Yeah.
2: That was in his second stint with Everton,
1: yes.
2: He left Real Madrid. Yes. Remember, he has coached Madrid before.
1: Yeah.
2: So that pedigree is still there for Carlo Ancelotti to command players who definitely has played
1: do
2: at the highest level.
1: Still have that? Now, let me remind you something. It looks like you guys are forgetting something. Jose was at Manchester United. Today, I was still watching a video of him telling Harry Kane during a meeting, because they did a video when he joined Tottenham Hotspur, and he was telling Harry Kane that he had better players at Spurs. than at Manchester United. We know the type of coach Jose Mourinho is. At Real Madrid, the major problem for Madrid, even though coaching is part of the problem, is that Kylian Mbappe and Vinicius Jr. in the same team would never work. So it would never work.
2: Dolapo, quickly.
1: What if it won't?
2: No, Peter, you said it would never. Hold on.
1: He would just, if he signs, calm down, please, Samis. If he signs 2 years contract, Barcelona under Hansi Flick would keep on dominating the La Liga, and Real Madrid won't win the Champions League with this man and with this team. Jose Mourinho's style of football does not work again in 2026. It does not work. Mourinho is the way. Go watch him at Fenerbahce. They took, they brought him in at Fenerbahce to to try to win the league against Gala. Yeah. He brought in the likes of John Duran. He had problem with John Duran. John Duran is not as
3: big. John Duran still fine.
1: He's not fine, he's not as big as the Kylian Mbappes of this world. Not as big as the Vinicius Juniors of this world. He does not have the press of Jude Bellingham. I feel like he would have more problems in the Real Madrid dressing room. Even though I look at it and I think
2: I know we're in a world of the social world, the digital age. And I just want to remind you, back in the years when Jose Mourinho was with Real Madrid, do you know some of the biggest names in which Jose Mourinho commanded in the dressing room? He had issues with Iker Casillas. And I remember he went away from Madrid. Casillas is a Spanish, right? Yeah. He's a Spaniard. He went on to AC Milan. He brought in Lopez, another Spanish goalkeeper, to drop the captain of the side. Samuel. That is the kind of thing Jose Mourinho will do to you, to tell you that this is a barracks. You go, another man comes in. Even he himself, he had to leave. Another man came in, won the title. Do you think Jose Mourinho is not painted today that with everything he did at Real Madrid, he was unable to win the UEFA Champions League?
1: The
2: dressing room, I tell you for free that Jose Mourinho is a manager would command dressing room.
1: Do you think the way Jose Mourinho played? The last time Mourinho...
2: See, forget about the style of play now. It's not about the style of play we want to...
1: A knockout stage game in the Champions League was like 8 years ago. Now, you look at the way he plays, with the way Madrid plays.
2: Have you heard from ex-players and even ex-managers of Real Madrid? They tell you that it's not about the instructions that they give.
1: That is the lack of
2: calm down. Instructions. About what is going on in the dressing room.
3: We need to move now. The time is telling already. 0809-7000-949 and 0906-2000-949. Talk to me about some of the events over the weekend that got you talking. And if it's the one tonight that you want to talk about, hey, you can also talk about that. So 0809-7000-949 and 0906-2000-949. Chelsea losing the FA Cup. Was that the news?
1: I noticed something, actually. Chelsea lost the FA Cup and Man City won the FA Cup on Saturday, on Saturday afternoon.
3: That's true.
1: And the biggest headline over the weekend was actually Mo Salah's post. It does not look like it's just won the FA Cup.
3: So what does it mean? Bigger than the two?
1: It's not about that. It's just about the reason why, and I understand the reason why I think big teams or fans of big teams want City to win trophies. Nobody will talk about it. Because nobody is talking about them winning the FA Cup. You won the FA Cup and it looks like it's just a normal game. They just won the normal game and everybody has moved on from it.
3: Seals on the line. Pick this. Is it?
4: Good afternoon.
3: Yeah.
2: Hello, good afternoon.
3: Good afternoon.
4: Yeah, my name is Awoke Izik, so I'm calling from Soka.
3: Victor, I know you support Chelsea.
4: Yes.
3: Oh, yes. What's going on with Chelsea? Alonso, good manager for you, bad manager, or just keep watching?
4: Yeah, Xabi Alonso is a very, very good choice. I'm glad. Irrespective of everything that happened to Chelsea Football Club this season, being on the very, very bad side of poor officiating this season, I think that is a very good news to wrap up this season. In fact, I'm surprised that you think I'm not even talking about how unfair officiating has been to Chelsea. I know the likes of the lack of the happy.
3: What was that?
1: I don't. He's trying to call penalties, but I don't think that is a penalty.
3: What was game? The FA Cup final.
1: The FA Cup final.
3: There was no penalty in that game. I watched. I don't know. Maybe you watch a different one entirely. Which of the incidents do you say I mean, what was the penalty? Did Joe Pedro or which one?
4: Joe Pedro twice. In fact, Joe Pedro was about three times. Mm. The one, the handball and the pull on Cancelo too. So I wait and watch now. In fact, everybody knows that how that was pure of it. But Donato, being the person he is, you know, in fact, I know he's happy. No, but we are both finishing something. Let's take it or leave it. Now,
3: you are both finishing where?
4: We are both finishing something. Leg.
3: Okay, I get it.
2: Samis
4: tonight.
2: Samis, what?
4: Starting tonight.
2: I thought you mentioned Samis.
3: Okay, starting. You think Burnley will beat Arsenal, right?
4: Arsenal will not get victory tonight.
2: Okay. All right, there's a big night in Budapest, though. And also,
3: I get two big nights. I get it.
2: In London.
3: I get it.
4: Let me talk about the Real Madrid.
3: Okay.
4: So,
3: yeah.
4: You see, where you are big, you are big. Mm. Irrespective of the Jose Mourinho's side, there's an adage in Yoruba that says, in Fala, Mubakuma, Kudansaki. Jose Mourinho
3: is Victor Awoke.
4: Yes, sir.
3: I'm only calling your name to emphasize that proverb you just gave now. Victor Awoke.
4: I know. There's no way he will not command that dress alone. Mm. And if you don't want to respect him, you get out of the club. Yeah. Like Sammy Swiley goes, soldier goes, soldier come, Barack remains. Mm. So if you don't want to support him, you don't want to help him, you get booted out of the club. Mm. So that's just it. So I just want to encourage fellow Chelsea fans to just let this season go. This season is,
2: yeah, the season is over already. There's nothing to fight for.
3: Oh my God.
2: You remember you have a game at the Stadium of Light against
3: President General saying, let the season go. Thank you so much, Victor. Thank you. That's how I did that.
4: You will be better.
3: Yeah,
2: great guy.
3: Yeah, great guy. You shall be well with Chelsea.
1: Just prepare my money, man. Just as simple as that.
3: Hey, you know what I can tell? If Arsenal beat Burnley tonight, City beat Bournemouth on Tuesday, it's all to wait, it's all to play for on Sunday. That's the beauty of this.
1: You know the truth.
3: I don't know the truth. Okay. Boy, let's see who's here. Let's do this quickly. We have 2 minutes to leave. Hello, good afternoon. Thank you so much, all the way from Minnesota back to Ibadan. And so we have to go now. What else do I have to say about this Burnley Arsenal game tonight? Samin, are you expecting Arsenal to score? You'll just get back to 1 point.
2: Well, I'm actually looking forward to Arsenal getting the job done, getting their maximum 3 points.
3: Let's see this.
2: But in this settings, they should actually take on six goals.
3: Let's take this. Yeah. Hello. In 1 minute.
4: Hello.
3: Yeah.
4: Hello.
3: Yeah.
4: Good morning. In 1 minute, I know. This is Muiwa from New Jersey. I'm laughing here because of what the Chelsea guy said about the Arsenal. It's always attacking Arsenal that they will not pick any trophy. But I'm believing I can beat my case that Arsenal will pick trophy. You know, I told you before. Don't worry. He's the one that said it last week that they are playing anti-football. What is Mourinho playing when he was in Chelsea? Chelsea not playing anti-football before. So, tomorrow I will join you later. Thank you.
3: Right, thank
4: you're
3: you.
4: Welcome.
3: All right, thank you all the way from NJ there. So that's the much you can take on the show. Keep those discussions, keep those banter going. That's the beauty of football. But don't forget, like I said, on Sunday we'll be here bigger for the Premier League grand finale. And so from 2:30 thereabouts, we'll open the studio get your thoughts before the games. The 10 games I'll be going now for 4 p.m.
1: 20 now, because the MPFL as well.
3: Yeah, so we have 20 games. Oh, my word, that will be one of those days you stay in the office for a long time. So while we give you all the update from the EPL, we'll also do for the MPFL on Sunday. I didn't say Saturday, on Sunday, the 24th of May. And that will be a build-up to the FA Champions League on the 30th of May. So tell you, FM, I've got you covered when it comes to bringing real-time events from the world of sports, especially football. I've done this with Samis and Dolakbo. I am Peter.

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6: 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I am Olorun Toba Yusuf. First, the headlines. Court grants Erufai 100 million naira bail. Reactions trail bandit attack on Oyo school. On the foreign scene, strike over high fuel prices paralyzed transport in Kenya. In sports, Mourinho agrees a deal to return as Real Madrid boss. In entertainment, Shakira wins 50 million euros tax refund from the Spanish government. Stay tuned for details of this and more. Thank you for staying with us. We begin with reports that the Federal High Court in Abuja has granted bail to former Kaduna State Governor Nasir Erufai in the sum of 100 million naira over charges bordering on alleged breach of national security. Justice Joyce Abdulmalik, while ruling on the bail application, imposed stringent conditions for the former governor's release. The court held that the surety must reside in either Maitama or Asokoro district of Abuja and must deposit the original certificate of occupancy of a landed property within the court registry. The judge further ruled that the surety must be a federal civil servant, not below grade level 17, and must provide evidence of salary payment for at least 3 months, authenticated by a bank manager within the court's jurisdiction. As part of the condition, Erufai was ordered to deposit a valid international passport with the court. The court also directed the submission of a verification letter from the surety's department, along with the tax clearance certificate covering the last 6 months. The bail ruling followed the arraignment of the former governor by the Department of State Services on an amended 5-count charge brought in on alleged breach of national security. The DSS had on the 23rd of April arraigned Erufai before the same court, where he pleaded not guilty to all charges. In other news, 5 governorship aspirants of the All Progressives Congress, APC, have rejected the outcome of the party's House of Representatives primary elections, describing the exercise as flawed and undemocratic. Honorable Akim Alao spoke on behalf of the aspirants, made the position known during a press conference held at the Nigerian Union of Journalists Center in Ibadan. The 5 governorship aspirants are Rauf Olaniyo, Musbao Asanke, Akim Agbaje, Ololade Bakare, and Akim Alao. The group alleged that the primaries were marred by intimidation, disenfranchisement of party members, arbitrary disqualification of aspirants, and the announcement of results in areas where elections did not hold. They also claimed that fabricated results were announced in part of Okeogun, Ibarapa, and Oyo zones, despite the absence of voting in those areas. The governorship hopeful warned that the current leadership approach within the party could affect the party's chances in the 2027 general elections, saying imposition of candidates and disregard for internal democracy may weaken grassroots support.

0: engage his own member to disregard internal democracy and subdue consensus with the opposition cannot present a united front to the electorate. The present course will deepen existing divisions, foster futile party, and ensure avoidable electoral defeat across all.
1: The group called on the National Working Committee of the APC to investigate the conduct of the primaries and address all complaints arise from the exercise, appealing to President Tinubu to intervene and ensure future primaries in the state are free, fair and transparent.
0: We need to, Mr. President, to intervene decisively and direct your state APC leadership to uphold democratic principles and ensure a level playing field for all aspirants. Number four, we urge the party leadership in your state to immediately cease all actions and utterances that deepen divisions and to embrace genuine reconciliations grounded in justice, equity, and respect for the will of the majority.
1: In other news, reactions have continued to trail the attack on a primary school in Orire local government area for your state. Recall that Governor Seyi Makinde confirmed the killing of one of the teachers abducted alongside pupils in the community in Orire local government area of the state. The governor spoke after a security review meeting with service commanders and security advisors yesterday evening. According to the governor, seven teachers were kidnapped during the attack, while the exact number of abducted pupils is yet to be confirmed, while also revealing that some security operatives, including soldiers, Amotekun personnel and local vigilantes, sustained injury after encountering improvised explosive devices planted by the abductors during a rescue operation. Makinde said the injured operatives are responding to treatment, assuring that the state government will cover their medical expenses. He added that the government is combining both military and diplomatic strategy to secure the release of the victims and appeal to residents and families to remain patient as efforts continue.
2: I want to appeal. We are not taking this lightly. I want to appeal to everybody, you know, citizens, residents, in particular of Orire local government and the rest of your states. We're doing everything within our power to ensure that this we resolve quickly and we bring our children back safely. But it is a very difficult and challenging situation. So please, there may not be quick fixes, but we will continue to endeavor to push ourselves to the limits to resolve this quickly.
1: The governor disclosed that six suspects have been arrested within the community, while three other persons of interest are in custody in connection with the incident. Staying with security matters, the Chief of Army Staff, Lieutenant General Waid Shuaibu, disclosed that the Nigerian Army has established new brigade, battalion and operational unit across six states as part of efforts to strengthen security operation and improve rapid response to emerging threats nationwide. Shuaibu said the new formation were created to enhance the Army's operational posture, expand military presence in volatile areas and improve responses to security challenges across the country. He made this known during the opening ceremony of the Chief of Army Staff first biannual conference held in Abuja. According to him, the Army has continued to sustain and enhance operational posture through troop deployment, restructuring of formation and establishment of additional joint task force unit in strategic locations in the country. He reaffirmed the Army's commitment to strengthening joint operation, interagency collaboration and international partnership, noting that recent coordinated operation with foreign partners have yielded significant success in counter-terrorism efforts in the country. Now, the Nigerian Association of Resident Doctors has warned of possible industrial disharmony if urgent steps are not taken to address rising cases of assault on health workers across the country. The association said the warning follows what it described as a growing pattern of violence, intimidation and harassment targeting doctors, nurses and other health professionals in public health facilities nationwide. The resident doctors are demanding enforcement of strict hospital protection policy across all health institutions, compensation for victims of assault, and destruction of personal property and the deployment of adequate security architecture in hospitals nationwide. It also called on the federal government to issue an immediate presidential executive order mandating the strict prosecution of anyone who assaults health workers or invades medical facilities. Thank you for staying with us on the news at 4 p.m. on 32 FM 94.9 to the Forinton this evening. Thousands of Kenyan commuters have been stranded and businesses paralyzed as public transport operators went on a nationwide strike today in demonstration against recent increases in the cost of fuel in the country. Key roads in the capital, Nairobi, remained largely empty, forcing some commuters to walk to work, with other parts of the country also affected by the transport crisis. Businesses in part of Nairobi, the capital, remained shut, and schools asked students to stay at home. Demonstrators have been barricading roads and lighting fires on the road as the protests continue. The strike comes days after the authorities raised petroleum prices to record level, with cost increasing by more than 20%. In parts of Nairobi and elsewhere across the country, police clashed with protesters using tear gas to disperse them. This came amid report of demonstrators stopping and harassing some motorists. Ahead of the strike, the police assured Kenyans that security measures will be in place, warning against any disruptive conduct. The high cost of fuel is being blamed for increasing price of food and other basic goods and services, with public service vehicles already raising commuter fares across the country. To the exciting world of sport now, Jose Mourinho has agreed to return to Real Madrid as head coach on a two-year deal. Real have elected to bring back Mourinho 13 years after his first spell to bring order to a dressing room that has become embroiled in off-field controversy following a disappointing end to a trophyless season. An announcement is expected after Real's final game of the season against Athletic Bilbao on Sunday. Mourinho's contract includes the option for a further year, is then set to be unveiled in Madrid next week. Mourinho finished the season with Benfica on Saturday, beating Estoril 3-1 to finish third in the Liga Portugal in an unbeaten league campaign for the club. And in entertainment now, a Spanish court has ordered the country's tax authority to refund 55 million euros to singer Shakira after ruling that the money was improperly collected in a dispute over taxes. The National High Court has ordered the Treasury to repay the amount plus interest to the Colombian singer. It said tax authorities failed to prove she spent 283 days in Spain in 2011, the minimum required for the resident to pay personal income tax in the country. The tax agency said it would appeal to the Supreme Court and that no payment would be made until the final ruling by the court. For breaking news and happenings around your area, call us or send us a text or WhatsApp message to 0705-655-0949. 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Well, that's it on the news at 4 p.m. on 32FM 94.9. And just before I go, here's a quick recap of the headlines. Court grant Erufai 100 million naira bill. Reactions trail bandit attack on Oyo School. On the foreign scene, strike over high fuel prices paralyzed transport in Kenya. In sports, Jose Mourinho agreed deal to return as Real Madrid boss. And in entertainment, Shakira wins 50 million euros tax refund from the Spanish government. I am Olorun Toba Yusuf. Good afternoon. Thank you for listening. Bye for now.

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0: All right, that was Be Happy by Don Ken Mighty. Welcome. It's the Home Run on Monday, the 18th of May, 2026. We're set to do the entertainment, conversations, and music right here on your left station. My name is King Kenny.
1: And my name is Adeola. Welcome to the 18th today in the fifth month of the year 2026. So saying good afternoon to you. How's the Monday been for you? I mean, you know how Mondays can be. So we're asking. I hope you're liking the Monday and I hope you're doing good, doing great for yourself. If you're driving, you're still at work, you're home. I mean, this is the show where you have to be. We'll have the question of the day and we'll get your reaction on the show as always. And today, we have this interesting questions about money. If it's not money, then it's nothing. All right, for the question today, what we're looking at, we would like to get your reaction via our Facebook platform or via our studio lines. The question says, $10 million every hour, but if your bank balance reaches $1 billion, you die. Or you buy. Yeah. Are you taking the deal? So that's the question of the day. The question goes thus, if right now, we'll be giving you every hour, you're getting $10 million. How many $10 million do you get in $1 billion? That's about 1,000?
0: About 1,000.
1: So you're getting $10 million every hour, but if your bank balance reaches $1 billion, so 9 o'clock, you're getting $10 million, 10 o'clock, you're getting $10 million, 11 o'clock, 12 o'clock, every hour, you're getting $10 million. But if your bank balance reaches $1 billion, you die. Are you ready to take that deal? That's our question of the day. Is that 1,100?
0: It's actually 100.
1: So that's 100 hours.
0: Yeah, so 100. Yeah, that's what you get.
1: That's how many days? That's 100 divided by 24.
0: 24, give and take.
1: 48.
0: Less than 4.
1: 4. That's about, is that less than 4?
0: Less than 4, yeah.
1: Okay. So
0: thereabout, actually.
1: So, okay, in a week, let's just say in a week, you're getting $1 billion. So how will you spend that money? Or you rather not take that money, because if your bank balance reaches $1 billion, you die. That's our question of the day.
0: All right, so that's it. You can share your thoughts with us on Facebook. That's at 32FM949 Fenye on Facebook. Or you can send us a text on WhatsApp as well. That's 0906-2009-49. Again, Facebook is 32FM949. Fenye on Facebook and 0906-2009-49 is the number to call or text. I would like to hear from you. The question of the day once again was $10 million every hour, but if your bank balance reaches $1 billion, you die. Are you taking the deal? How are you going to spend that money? How are you going to handle that whole situation?
1: You know what, $10 million?
0: Seeing as your life is on the line. If our money mistakenly hits $1 billion, all right. So that's that's our question.
1: $10 million. That's about half a million is billion, right? So you're getting almost. That's a lot of money. A lot of money. You're getting that every hour. How would you spend that money? Again, the question is $10 million every hour. Hey, but if your bank balance reaches $1 billion, you die. So how do you ensure that your bank balance do not reach $1 billion? How will you spend that money? That's our question for today. You can also head on to our Facebook page, 32FM949. Let's go to quick musical break, and when we come back, we'll take your reactions via our phone lines and then our Facebook page. This is God Is Walking by IMF. Enjoy.

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0: Right, welcome back. The song you just heard much earlier was something from Asake. It's called Gratitude. You're still listening to the Home Run on 94.9 32 FM, filling the world with laughter. We're still checking out the question of the day on the Home Run. We did share that question earlier. We're going to share that again with you and take some reactions.
1: Yes, the question of the day, $10 million every hour, but if your bank balance reaches $1 billion, you die. Do you take that deal? Someone walk up to you now and tell you that, you know what, I'll give you $10 million every hour, but you have to ensure that your bank balance doesn't reach $1 billion. If it does, then you die. Do you want to risk that? We have quite a lot of reactions on Facebook already, but we also like to take your reactions via the studio lines. 09-06-2000-949 or you call 08-09-7000-949. Interesting comment here. In fact, Mr. Saeed Olawale said, Wallahi.
0: I saw that reaction earlier. It was very funny.
1: It's the fact that we have the Wallahi and the Jesus together. It's a Wallahi. Now, maybe the second Jesus, because I go share with love for people. But for how long do you share? Because this is not telling us that it's going to end anytime soon. Every hour of your life, you're getting $10 million till you die. For the rest of your life, you're living for 50, 60, 70, 80, 90 mm-hmm. years. You keep getting $10 million. So how many people are you going to give money? They would even start suspecting you. I mean, that's where you were and say, well, lie. Now me go be second Jesus because I go share with love for people.
0: Okay, this one from Sunday Grace says, I'll gladly take it, buy shares, buy bonds, send enough to my friends, family members, both nuclear and extended families, create jobs, and many more. All I need to do is increase my daily limits. Okay, so as to do more transactions, not forgetting

0: Let's take this one.
1: Hello. Hello, good evening. Okay, I see what happened there. You can try and call back, okay? The phone line is 0906-2000-949 or 0809-7000-949.
0: Yes, do well to call back. We'd like to have you back on the show. $10 million every hour, but if your bank balance reaches $1 billion, you die. So it means that for the rest of your life, if you're going to spend 100 years on hurt, you keep getting $10 million. So how do you spend that money and ensure that it doesn't reach $1 billion? If it does, you're gonna go. Stephen Teofilo say, okay. He's just thinking about the money like, is it possible? All right, we have Adeoke Said. It says, then I will open an account and quickly divert it for every member of my family, friends, relatives, even my enemies. I'm just
1: like, for me. It's like illicit funds divert.
0: It will divert it. It's gonna divert.
1: Let's pick this call. Here. Hello.
2: You got it.
1: Of course. Charles Olaposi.
0: How you doing?
2: I'm good. How are you?
1: Very well. Good evening, man. How you doing?
2: Thanks for asking me, though.
0: You're welcome.
2: I got to meet this, maybe the video of whenever they spend me how to spend money. I spend that money, maybe I'll buy me the correct car or private jet. You know, every day I buy.
0: Will you keep buying it? For how long will you buy?
2: I just buy everything.
0: Because if you reach $1 billion, now long to know.
2: And they give people too. It's
0: too much,
2: though.
1: All right, Charles. Thank you for calling.
0: Okay? All right, thank you so much, Charles Olaposi. 0906-2000-949 or 0809-7000-949. Those are the numbers to call to be a part of the show. $10 million every half, but if your bank balance reaches $1 billion, you die.
1: Yeah, once again, you can drop your reactions to this on Facebook. We have a post up on Facebook to react to is there, and Facebook is 32FM949 Fenye on Facebook.
0: Yes, Aria Denka says, I will take it without hesitating. Well, let's think about this money. Like, you cannot reach $1 billion. If you're giving your friends, your nuclear family, your extended family, is it possible that it doesn't get to $1 billion? Like, every hour. So are you rushing to the bank every time? Please let me withdraw that money. Please transfer that money for me. Please, what if you're not feeling fine? Like you're sick. You're in the hospital for like 2 days. What happens? Well, I mean, it is what it is.
1: I mean, this just, it looks like a scene out of one of those Blood Money movies.
0: Do you understand?
1: Yeah, like that's the punishment.
0: That's the punishment.
1: For, you know, that whole thing. But money. It's a really interesting thing.
0: Money can make you think. And imagine Charles Olaposi, who starts spending throwing money here and there. Do you think it's easy to do that for the rest of your life? Well, it is what it is. All right, let's go back to music. When we come back, we wrap up the show. We'll get to know if Kenny will be taking that money or if Adeola would say no to the money. Stick around. It is Omrun on 32 FM 94.9. Zion by Teddy and Olamide.

0: It is 54 minutes, gone past 4. Welcome back to Omran, right here on 32FM 94.9. We are still doing the question of the day, but unfortunately, we have to leave to the studio. But before we leave the studio, we have to get reaction of Kenny. I want to do anything that. Right. I don't even like money. I don't know even like money. $10 million every hour, but if your bank balance reaches $1 billion, you die. Do you take that deal,
1: Kenny? Of course. Of course I'll take it. $10 million. The thing is, you just employ somebody, or you know, a whole group of people, to help you
0: manage the money,
1: to manage that kind of money. I mean, they're going to be in for it. If anything happens, a whole lot of contracts you can write up just in case you know they mess
0: for
1: up
0: for the rest of your life.
1: They mess up and they
0: for the rest of your life.
1: Right, it's money. $10 million.
0: You won't take it. This is all.
1: You're not going to take it, okay?
0: Let's take Adedoye Damilola. I will be set an automatic rule. Anytime the account eats maybe 700 million to 800 million, instantly I move hundreds of millions into long-term asset. Or I use multiple accounts by appreciating asset quickly or buying appreciating asset quickly. Create foundations or companies that owe the friends instead of your personal balance. And I can do the two together. The deeper lesson in this question is interesting. Wealth without control becomes a countdown, not freedom.
1: Interesting. Really nice comment.
0: I love that.
1: That's really nice.
0: So detailed. Mm. For me, I think I would, now that I've seen this, I think I learned from this. Mm. Yeah.
1: I also agree. We have a caller here.
0: Okay.
1: Let's take this. Hello.
0: Hi. What's your name?
1: Okay.
0: Hello, we didn't get your name.
1: Please, your name again. Please, your name. We didn't catch your name.
2: Okay. Haki is my name.
0: Okay.
2: Yeah, I mean, there's a lot of charity groups out there. And then number one, I would just invest that money in a rocket launcher. Nigeria is sending a rocket to the moon. It can never get to 1 billion, ever.
0: Mm-hmm.
1: Wow.
0: Are you sure about that?
1: Haki's so confident. He has a lot of plans, ideas, eh?
0: Plenty.
2: That's 240 million every day. That's 240 million every day.
1: Come on,
2: guys. It can never get to 1 billion. Because, look, I'm going to start a refinery. I'm going to send guys. All the company school guys are going to be moved.
0: But you're getting that money every hour. Every hour, not every day.
2: I know. No. It comes to 240 every day.
0: Okay, yes.
2: $10 million every day.
0: That's $240 million every day.
2: There's a project up there. I am going to tell the government, look, I'm going to do a bridge from Ibadan to Kano.
1: Okay.
0: Costa Highway.
1: Ideas.
0: But that's $240 million, not Naira. Okay. $240 million every day. All right, that's good. It only comes to say that Nigerians can spend money. We just need that money. That money should come.
1: I mean, who can't spend money?
0: I think before, I thought I won't have peace of mind. Yeah, but I mean, listening now, I think I want the money too, but...
1: You won't have peace of mind.
0: I think I won't have peace of mind. I like where he says, wealth without control, it becomes a countdown, right. Not freedom. So you won't be free. Your brain has to be calculated. I'll take the money. $10 million every heart.
1: Okay, yeah, we have to go. We have to go. Thank you for joining us on the Home Run. For today, the show's back tomorrow. That's for the music request right here on 94.9 32 FM. My name is King Kenny,
0: and my name is Adeola. 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

0: I come on, lots of Georgia, yeah, we go 32 FM 94.9 Canada report show no. Yeah, again test value, yeah, I let the Yoruba. At a two palette home benre, Larry Gomaro Simefa, let's my gala do re come up on a saying no mobile, I really can't judge I do see a couple of points here. To avoid a sorry case, about that in Ganuti Champions League final. I want to feel that Papa Asna. You dwell with me, commenting your ogbo. Commenting your ogbo, like George Asna, name matching.
1: Oh, okay.
0: 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Top back ball goal, or radio by Yoti Danu. Yeah, so I go about him. 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The venue for this year's Champions League, T32FM 94.9. 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
1: 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I love Sonia Tomato Sachet. 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

0: Come on, that's with you, sorry, because you allow your 32 FM 94.9. If you move on, come on, come on, come on, come on, come on, come on, come on, ya on, come on, come on, come on, come on, come on, come on, come on, come on, come on, come on, come on, come on, come on, come on, come on, come on, come on, come on, come on, come on, come on, come on, come on, come on, come on, I don't know anybody. Or fell or will you come? Mamma Lua be able. Mamma Lua be able. Or fair, Nico, I want loud, will you like a bad room? Oh boy, cousin to a very gem at your simbell. 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If I want to pay ordinary, beat a minimum. Like my bear, what I said, yeah.
1: If it doesn't, I say trophy parade, you are kicking your back by a cup of water.
0: Oh, one, even here.
1: Offer now.
0: What is it? Trophy parade.
1: I'm
0: going to
1: say trophy parade.
0: What's it? I'm going to show you. I'm Nibe. 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
0: 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I've been Bolala, me, the Rukomi Sports Crystal. 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
10: Is that Alfie playing football in the rain?
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1: Hey, what's your fella? 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Oh, Sonia. My friend of Sonia Tomato Sachet gone. Oh, Redodo. Oki. 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

0: say the more the merrier. 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
0: Yeah, your bold, black Guinness Foreign Extra Stout is now a bigger 440 meal can.
1: Oh, really?
0: Uh-huh. 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